0: 1-8-6-3 Charlie.
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0: 1-8-6-3 Charlie. Can you run a
1: police car? I sure can. Go ahead, Charlie.
0: 273-046.
1: Is it a Chrysler? Hold on. All right, so it's coming back expired to Miss Silva out of Chicago. Expired in 3 of 2025. It's clear otherwise.
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1: 6-3 Charlie, we're not copying you. Where you at?
0: Traffic stop 1550 North Fremont.
1: All right, 10-4, we got it. You good for now, right?
0: 10-4. Run out DL for me, please.
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0: 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I got you landed at 1834.
2: $133 Henry.
0: Check the well-being at Max Factrich in Lakeshore Drive, southbound near Soldier Field. It's a male standing in the southbound lane, left lane. He's a male black, 55 years old. Black zip-up sweater and jeans. Appears to be trying to harm himself. He's attempting to throw himself in front of cars. Fires en route.
2: Clear for it.
3: 107, can you repeat the location?
0: Sure. It's going to be MacPatrick's Drive and Lakeshore Drive, southbound in the left lane.
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0: The location remark says near Soldier Field.
2: Eighteen thirteen. 19 Ocean Paul, can we have gas at North Branch, please?
0: All right, 13, I got you going to get gas.
2: 64 David. My car number is 3196.
0: Who was in it before you?
2: 1618.
0: Try now.

All right, for the units in 18, I got to check the well-being at Eugenia Avenue and Michael's Court. Male black who's known to the area is passed out in front of the church steps. Caller's concerned due to it not being normal behavior for him. His pants are slightly down, showing part of his buttocks. Last seen wearing a red shirt and jacket.

new to the board, and one, I got an EMS request at Michigan, 636 South Michigan. It's going to be at the Blackstone Hotel. His sponsee relapsed, and her blood pressure is extremely high. She's been drinking. Fire's en route.

0: 113.
1: 113.
0: Units. Simulcast is busy. 113 Battery in progress. Jackson Boulevard and Wacker Drive. Wacker Drive. In Jackson, there are four males and a female fighting in front of a white Chevy. Unknown weapon.
1: Yep.
0: 111, can you back up 113 Jackson and Wacker Drive, please? Four males and a female fighting in front of a white Chevy.
2: Very nice.
0: Thank you. 824.
1: 4.
0: Eugenia Avenue and Michael's Square. Check on this male who's passed out in front of the church steps. Red shirt and jacket.
1: Gone 4.

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1: There you go. Give him a call.
2: Thank you.
1: Okay, this is Henry.
2: Go ahead, Henry.
1: Hey, Father, can you just listen to the individual here? Because you had a female flash here, but she was walking back on that new third contract.
2: You said you want me to read the ticket again, 33 Henry?
1: You don't have to. Was it a female or a male? Because you have a female black here.
2: It says male black, 55 years old, with a black zip-up sweater and jeans. Appears to want to harm himself, throwing himself in front of cars. Southbound, left lane.
1: Southbound, we have somebody else here at the house. The female black, who's left is southbound, north lane.
2: Oh, they probably, well, people make mistakes sometimes.
1: I'll go for it. We appreciate it.
2: No problem.
1: ETM 30, there's no signal in the hospital for 33.
2: Okay, so my ticket says they're in Nordstrom to pick up documents. So they're at Lurie's for the assault. I'm going to just put them on the right job. Thank you.

voice support is now coming in at Eugenie in Cleveland. Now everybody's calling. St. Michael's Church, 1633 North Cleveland. Mail passed out in front of the church, not moving.

0: All I heard was sirens.
1: Thanks,
0: Charlie.
1: Can you
0: hold on?
1: Charlie, just hold on. I sure can. 113. Yeah, you can slow it down. I don't see anybody here.
0: All right, wonderful. Slow it down if you're not on scene, but a battery in progress at Jackson Boulevard and Wacker Drive.
1: Do you want to get one call regarding this battery in progress?
0: Yeah, I have only one call.
1: Therefore.

0: 63 Charlie.
1: 63 Charlie.
0: Can I write a name, please?
1: Go with it.
0: Last name Johnson, common spelling. First name Donald, David Ocean, Nora Adam, Lincoln David. Middle initial Frank. Birthday, the 11th of July, 1958.
1: Okay, stand by.

0: 186 Charlie, Donald's coming back clear and valid. 1521 North Sedgwick.
1: 10-4 squad, looks like he's coherent. Looks like he's going to be refusing EMS shortly. So you can do this out to CFD. Thank you.

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0: EMS 636 South Michigan, apartment 1620. His sponsor relapsed. Her blood pressure is extremely high. She's been drinking alcohol. Ambo 11 is on scene.

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1: 33 Harry.
0: Hey Squad, per 120, can you show us giving a ride to a one female to 5500 South Woodlawn? It's going to be 858 on the mileage.
1: 858 on the miles. I got you going to 5500 South Woodlawn, 10-4. Time on my clock is 1852.

0: 824, I'm going to put a felon on the beat, 113 West Division, 3 male black felons. And if you can knock out a park in your travels, it has an hour and 20 minutes on it, Dearborn and Kinsey, for a red tour bus, double park facing northbound. 802 Sam.
1: 802 Sam, go ahead.
0: To check for a bus, a red tour bus, double park facing northbound at Dearborn and Kinsey. It hit my board an hour and 20 minutes ago.
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1: 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Can I call this out? The tour bus is gone.
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2: Eight, 863, what was the address of that selling?
0: 113 West Division.
2: 99.
1: One, 32. 32. 19 Frank, can I get him present in one?
0: Sure can.

0: 133.
1: I guess this guy's phone is in a Eco ATM machine. Someone sold his phone to this machine. He's calling from a number that I'm unable to call back. He's waiting outside in front of Jules in a green camo hoodie and black joggers. You could give him the number to ARS. That's an ARS report over the phone. 1224 South Wabash.
2: 10-4.
1: And I'll message you the number to ARS.

0: 111, put me in a traffic stop at the same job. I was the 113 real quick, and I'm fine.
1: Jackson Boulevard and Wacker. Okay, 10-4.

Hi, Lucid of Void and One. I got a commercial alarm coming in at 2090s in Madison for a glass detector. And then in 18, I got an EMS request with 21 minutes on it at 3 West Chicago Avenue for a male having a seizure, difficulty breathing. Staff, the ambulance is still on scene. Also got an auto accident with an hour and a half, Ohio and St. Clair, Volvo versus a tour bus, a black Mercedes-Benz sedan. I guess it's going to be 3 cars. That's all I

0: 834, can you check out this EMS request, 3 West Chicago, please?
1: Oh, boy.
0: Engine 98 returned to quarters, but it says Ambo 53 should still be on scene.

got a music disturbance coming from Navy Pier. The restaurant Reunion is playing loud music. Sergeant 18, can we call this as well?

0: Navy Pier, it says that the restaurant called The Reunion is playing loud music. Can we code this out?
1: 99.

new to the board and want to get a disturbance at 120 West Adams. We got a vagrant male in the lobby causing a disturbance, refuses to leave. 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Oh, look how they spell.

0: 1814.
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0: Can you run an Illinois driver's license for me? It's going to be boy 300-0118-1770.
1: 14, we got you. Stand by. Amy. Expired, and hold on.
2: Seventy-five forty-one, David. But can you show us at 31 East Adams, and can you get us a cash card over here? We got one customer.
1: I need a cage car. Anybody can help me out. 113, y'all, I got available.
2: 10-4.
1: And then 1814, it looks like she's popping one out of Kankakee, but it's not serviceable in Cook County, so it just expired.
0: 10-4, thank you.
2: Thirty-three Henry. Yes, well, we landed. 864 on the mouse.
1: You got that quick.
2: All right, 10-4. 1834. 834. Hey, Squad, could you show me following Anvil 53 to Northwestern? My partner's in a
1: right with Anvil. You got it. 1904 on the clock.
2: 7541, Eddie.
1: 7541, Eddie.
2: We could do that transfer for David. We're around the corner.
1: Oh, wonderful. Well, thank you so much.

0: All right, put it on board and one. We got some new jobs. Send a commercial alarm at 29 East Madison. Assault just occurred at 17 North State. 180
1: Henry.
0: 17 North State at the Gap Factory stores. A male black stole a shirt and threatening to hit the call in the face of trying to intervene. During the call, this was happening. The offender was standing outside of the location, giving the middle finger to the caller, and then walked away. He was last seen eastbound on Madison. The offender was last seen wearing a gray jacket, black shirt, gray pants, possibly intoxicated, no weapon seen.
1: 10-4.
0: Andy, you going with Henry?
2: 10-4.
0: You got it.

0: 180, Eddie, after that job, you and I got a commercial on 29 East Madison for the glass detector.
1: Simple.
0: Thank you.

0: Sergeant at AP.
1: 20.
0: I got an auto accident with almost 2 hours on it. You mind if I do a call back and see if they're still there?
1: Hang on. AC-34.
0: AC-34.
1: New Heritage.
0: 1908.
2: AC-63 ready.
0: 1863 ready.
2: Street South, Granite State.
0: 10-4.
3: We got
0: 6 already has 2 detained. It's 1908. You guys okay? Any TAC units around to assist Grandin State?
1: Just from Charlie, we're here.
0: I didn't copy.
1: 6-1 Charlie, we're pulling up.
0: All right, 10-4, thanks.

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0: So send to 1 for 7541, David, last 2 in the mouse, 677.
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0: 1863 Eddie, no valid license. It's on the box, clear otherwise.
1: Appreciate it, thank you.
0: No problem. 113. 1132 South Clinton is coming in as a vice complaint in progress at the Chipotle. Caller says it's a male white or a male Hispanic customer is using cocaine at the table inside of the restaurant.
2: Gen 4.
0: And I got a disturbance at 18 at 1218 North Dearborn with four business started. And then if I have anybody at 18 that can check for a almost two-hour-old accident in Ohio and St. Clair, it's going to be for a green Volvo, a tour bus, and a Mercedes-Benz sedan that's black in color. That's all I got pinned on the board. We're doing good. For now.
2: 7541 David.
0: 7541 David, go ahead.
2: Hey, squad, can you do me a huge favor and please run this Ven for me?
0: Sure, go with the Ven.
2: I should be out of Indiana. It's going to be 1 Nora, 4 Adam, Lincoln 1, 1 David. X-ray 6, Charlie 1, 74836.
0: Out of Indiana. All right, stand by.
2: All right, Temple. Thanks. You're the best.
3: 180 Frank.
0: 180 Frank.
3: You tell me what's up. 180 Eddie.
0: Okay.

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0: All right, you got two walking at 1912. Your event number is 10412, 10412. Eddie, unit coming in. 163, Eddie. At a first district, tack unit coming in.
2: 164, Adam. Show up on the street stop, 55 West, Lower Wackers.
0: 55 West Lower Wacker. 10-4, you good?
2: Yeah, we're good.
0: Okay.
3: So 754, when David?
0: Seven

0: County Commercial Lines to the board at 18368 West Huron on the first floor, office in motion, 368 West Huron Street in 18. 110, go ahead, sir.
1: Right, can I get a the 180 animal report unit to go over to over there by 190 North State Squad in the alley area between State and Dearborn?
0: And what they looking for?
1: Basically, we had people that are loitering over there using drugs, and 141's over there right now.
0: 180 Charlie.
2: 190 North State
0: in the alley between State and Dearborn.
2: 741.
0: 141 is over there. We got some people loitering over there.

0: got a disturbance, 871 North Wabash, from male white older. He's wearing a vest, refusing to leave, no weapon.
1: Speaking 12.
0: I got another auto accident. This has 2 hours on it. I've done multiple callbacks and didn't get an answer. Ohio and St. Clair, please. Going to be looking for a green Volvo, a tour bus, and a Mercedes-Benz sedan.
1: Okay.
0: Thank you. New to the board. I got a battery in progress. Just hit the board in one. Unit 1 in the city wagon, a battery in progress at 27 East Adams Street. 27 East Adams, anonymous caller says 5 to 6 males fighting in front of the location. No further, District 1, Zone 4.

0: inform a stack of the service on the B-1218 North Dearborn, I forget.
1: Inform.

0: 164 David.
1: Yes.
0: Can you check out this battery in progress? It just hit the board. 5 to 6 males fighting in front. 270s Adam.
1: Go for it.
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1: 101.
0: I received notification of a high-risk missing. I'm wondering if someone can tour the area of 151 North Michigan and or 630 West Harrison looking for a male 158, 72 years old, came in on a Greyhound bus from South Carolina, suffers from schizophrenia, bipolar, and does take meds. However, without medication, he could be paranoid and highly agitated. He was last known to use his card on 19 June at the Burger King at 151 North Michigan. No further description or photo.
1: Okay, I will have someone tour the area.
0: 9-9-3.

0: I say it's ours, sir. I'm sorry. I need you in the 30 sector. I'm going to do some status checking in 1 second. But if you can help me out with this alarm, it's over the time. 368 West Huron, first floor, office motion. Key holder not reached. My 30 sector all in the station.
1: 10-4. May take us a bit. Raining like crazy.

0: see you moving. 1-833 for the third time.
1: Yeah.
0: This is Radio KSJ 745 on the 24th of June. Council time is 19:35. 1-833.
1: They don't get signal.
0: They're no longer at the hospital. 1830, or I'm a red line. Can you get a hold of 1833?
2: You just said I'll give them a call.
0: Thank you.
2: 1-833.
0: 33, you exist. What's your status?
2: Yeah, I don't know if you were here, and we're trying to hit you on the radio, but I don't know what's going on. We just got out of the hospital. We're trying to arrange things here. What you got for us?
0: Okay, are you pulling paper for this assault?
2: Negative.
0: You want to give me a code, or?
2: Absolutely. You can do a big ol' 19-4.
0: Well, all right. 33. Take this disturbance. 871 North Wabash. It's on the beat. Male white wearing some type of vest. I don't know what the call taker was trying to spell. Refusing to leave. No weapon seen.
2: Ten, four.
0: Thank you so much.
2: You.

0: And then, you know what, 1814.
1: One
0: 1813,
2: they're with us.
0: Who am I trying to call? 1813 is who I'm trying to call. 1813, take a disregard. I'm going to put it in 33's box so you can stay in the 10th sector. 833, I'm going to drop this alarm as well. 368 West Huron.

0: 133, that's good to know. Never would have guessed.
1: I know, right?
0: Learn something new every day.
2: Say it out loud, say it out loud.
0: None of your business. Hey, 1831.

0: 32.
1: Take a commercial alarm for me, 750 South Desk Plains, for the general radio burglary alarm. Overhead.
0: 10-4, of course.
1: Oh, I thank you.

0: 133.
1: 133.
0: Pardon the sergeant. Check the area 151 North Michigan and also 630 West Harrison for a male 158. I'm sorry. He's 5'8", 72 years old. He arrived on a Greyhound from South Carolina. He's schizophrenic. He used his card on the 19th of June, 2026. And he should be on his meds, but if he's not, he's usually highly agitated and paranoid.
1: Confirm.
0: Thank you.

0: 110.
1: Alright.
0: Yeah, between State and Wabash on Randolph, it's like a geyser on the south side of the street, just east of Macy's on Randolph. I don't know if you're going to call Streets and Sand or the Water Department, but it's shooting up about 12 feet in the air.
1: You said it's a water who?
0: It's like a water geyser.
1: A water geyser. State and Randolph on Wabash, east of Macy's. So we'll notify Streets and Sand.
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1: Hey, Squad, can you give me a time for Miranda?
0: Yeah. Miranda, time step 1446. Sorry, 1946.
1: Step 4, thank you.

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1: 812.
0: Can I have 118, please?

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0: 19 Polish Sugar. Can we get 30 and 1, please?
1: 10 foreign, 30 and 1.

I got an auto accident at Wacker Drive and Washington Street. Two-car auto accident, no injuries. Cars are drivable, but the other driver is attempting to flee the scene with a plate of call 135-0928. The complainant is driving a black Tesla with the plate of Frank Boy 57956.

0: 213.
1: I got a male overdose in 310 West Division near North French. He's near the seating area where the computers are. Fire's en route. A city employee is calling us in. And both 43 is en route.
0: 10-4.

Can I have a 4263 boy on zone 4? 4263 boy, you hit your emergency button. Again, 4263 boy, citywide, said that you hit your emergency button. This is 24 for June 1958, the air is clear.

0: 122.
1: Can we have lunch in one?
0: Yeah, 10-4. 133, Henry.
1: 33, right.
0: Take a domestic at Gladys in Death Plains. Her husband, Joe DeVillo, is verbally abusing her, refusing to get out of the car. She's sitting at this location in a black Chevy Traverse waiting for the police. No weapons, drinking, or drugs.
1: 10-4,
0: now he's calling. Joe is calling at Gladys and Death Plains. He complained regarding a dispute with the wife, female Hispanic, wearing a black denim jacket and jeans. Female is in a black SUV. So they're calling on each other.
1: Careful.
2: Okay.

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1: That's one.

0: 1813.
1: Suspicious person, 1343 North Cleveland, apartment 1105. An unknown person is trying to gain entry to her apartment. She cannot see or hear the offender. Miss Penn is the caller.
2: Habitual caller. We'll let you know.

0: one third in. One, one, three.
1: Third in.
0: Take an auto accident at Randolph in Michigan for me, please.
1: Yep.
0: Thank you so much.

0: 134 Henry.
1: One thirty-four Henry.
0: 2920 South, State Department 205. 21-year-old female having swelling in her face and her eye is shut. The sister says she doesn't know what happened.
1: 2920 State, right?
0: Apartment 205.
1: Oh, 10-4.

0: 1820.
1: Charge.
0: Premise truck 424 West Division, please.
1: 424 West Division, that's the 10-4.

0: 7541, Eddie.
1: On the Riverwalk. Eddie unit.
0: 7541, Eddie.
1: Go ahead, 7541, Eddie.
0: Can you show us the one in custody for myself?
1: One in custody from 3 North State, 10-4.
2: Wow.
1: Time on the clock is 20:34.
0: Clears from the success and lunch at 382 West Lyle Street.
1: Where's your lunch? I'm sorry, I didn't copy that.
0: 382 West Ohio Street.
1: 10-4, enjoy. 18:34. What is your code, sir?
0: You can do 58053. So you can get a nice call, essentially. And can we get 3018, please?
1: Mm-hmm. Yeah, so far, enjoy the lunch.
0: That's what I will.
1: You do that.
0: 1833.
1: 833.
3: Yeah, you can 19 call the high vis man. You can 19 call the other one as well, and then 30 at the station.
1: 19 call for both 33, 10-4.

0: 13, 13.
1: They've been testing my patience. 18, 13, go ahead.
0: What did I do? Anyways, 1102 is the apartment number, right?
1: 1105, Miss Penn, a repeat caller.
0: Yeah, no, I've been here before. I forgot the apartment number. Okay, thank you. I might need a call back just in case.
1: All right, no problem. And it's not 213. It wasn't you, huh?
0: I tried.
2: Mm-hmm.
1: I'm going to crack the whip. Don't worry about it.
2: Wow.
1: I'm playing no games tomorrow.

0: 134 Henry.
1: Go ahead, Henry.
0: Yes, why are you calling back? We're downstairs. We can't get back into the field.
1: All right. It looks like Ambo 35 is on scene, but we'll do a call back for you. No problem.
0: You said who's on the scene? Ambo 35?
1: Yeah, they're on scene. Ambo 35. I don't know if you see them or not.
0: We'll walk around to the front squad.
1: All right. Go for it. Let me know.
2: 132.
1: 132.
2: Can I get
1: an
2: RD for 99 Adam?
1: You sure can. 99 Adam is going to get you John King, 307-649. John King, 307-649. UAV number is 10861.
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0: 10-4.
1: And 33 Henry, that's a 10-4, no problem. Keep me posted.
0: 10-4, thank you.

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0: 134 Henry Squad.
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0: I got a parker for him. He has 3 hours on it for handicapped parking. 169 West Ontario.
1: 10-4.
0: Thank you. It was a 32 stack. I got to reassign that.
2: One, two, two.
0: I checked the well-being at Roosevelt and Michigan, please. If there is a male walking on the sidewalk in the street at this location, caller says he's going to get hit by a car last seen wearing black clothing.
2: 10-4.
0: 123, I'm going to drop a park on the beach. 744 South Dearborn.
2: 10-4.

0: 110.
1: Go ahead, sorry.
0: Give 121 a release squad. They haven't had lunch yet.
1: Absolutely. Okay, I'll get somebody over there.
0: 99.
1: 122. Can you get 21 a release at Insight, please?
0: Counselor.
1: I'm going to give you a 22's job. He's going over to Insight. A male walking on the sidewalk at this location. He's going, caller feels like he's going to get hit. Last seen wearing black clothing at Roosevelt in Michigan.
0: Denver.
1: Anybody near Orleans and Grand for a reckless driver? It's a black Lincoln SUV with the plate of 70189. Lincoln Young almost hit several pedestrians. Was seen driving recklessly. Last seen northbound on Orleans. Caller is not staying on scene. Just information for the police.

pretty innocent one. Got a box truck that hit a bicyclist. Fires en route. Auto accident with injuries. 134 South Wabash in front of Miller's Pub Restaurant.

0: Orden.
1: Sorry.
2: Yeah, it's fireworks night tonight, Clyde. Do you have a car head over to Solidarity to manage the traffic over there and get the illegal parkers out of the way?
1: Cars are down, but I'll find somebody's cars once they clear up.
2: Appreciate it.

0: 133 Harry.
1: 33 Harry.
0: Hey, you got a cold, and then let me know your lunch location.
1: One pause, Claudia. You can show another station.
0: Step four.

0: Do we have any tag units in one to check out an alarm in the backlog 5 South Wabash? Oh, you know what? Disregard. 180 boy.
1: 180 boy.
0: Hey, take that alarm 5 South Wabash, please.
1: 10-4.
2: 199. Scott, if you were looking for a take, the 164 team should be out there.
0: 10-4, thank you.

0: 134 Henry. What's the code for the EMS? Are we duping it out?
1: I got a 13 calls, medical.

0: 180 boy.
1: 134
0: South Barbass. Do we still have that bicyclist that was hit by a car? Is EMS still on scene?
1: What's the address for?
0: 134 South Barbass.
1: Where is your house? 5 South Barbass. Well, we can head over and check it out.

0: 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Auto accident, 900 North Lakeshore Drive, southbound.
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0: All the ones.
2: Oh,
0: 180 boy, can you assist them with this auto accident, please? Ambo 74 is still on scene. I see him on the map.
2: I'm
1: on my way.
0: I got a unit coming in.

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0: Yeah, we got really, can we get Luncheon 1 and good night?
1: So far, good night.

0: A22. You know what? A12. Check for this auto accident at 1008 North Lakeshore Drive. Off duty PO states reporting an unknown vehicle that hit a pole. Southbound lanes at the S curve.
1: 99.

10-1, we're in a backlog, got a disturbance at 5-9 East Van Buren. Going to be for a female white in the lobby refusing to leave. She's wearing a blue shirt and black pants, no weapons. A suspicious auto, no occupants, Electro Drive in Monroe. For a vehicle in the far left lane blocking traffic. I got an auto accident with 46 minutes on it at 27 North Lower Wacker Drive, and a battery just occurred at 1101 South Wabash. This one says a male black, 6 feet tall, all black clothing. He's in his 20s, tried to take the customer's wallet at the bar and became physically violent. And that's all I got. Defendant 1, we're in a backlog at 2112.

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0: All right, 6480, stand by for simulcast. Robbery just occurred in Sumrack and Wabash. It looks like he's already simulcasting, and a male just snatched a purse after assaulting a female. Complainant is following the male on foot, but refused to answer questions. I'm not going to read the rest of what she said, but Sumrack and Wabash, 6480, if you can help her. She's following him.
2: 640, I'm close going.
0: Thank you, Adam. I'm going to hold up alarm 58.
2: We just got a witness saying they're going. I'm going to check it out. 4720 Ida, male Hispanic, brown jacket. I'm going to check it out.
0: Male Hispanic wearing a brown jacket. Okay, 10-4.
3: Where is he?
0: Came in at Sumrack and Wabash, 4720 Ida. What's your exact location?
2: I'm about a block down. I'm going to check it out.
0: He's a block down.
2: What's next for him? Do we know the direction where this person is following the offender?
0: She didn't say in the ticket. She wouldn't answer questions for the call taker. We'll do a call back for you. Just stand by.
2: 10-4, we're a couple blocks away.
0: All right, or 4720 Ida, do you have an update? Which way did he go?
2: I'm here now looking around. I don't see nothing.
0: Okay, he don't see nothing. We'll do a call back. 822, I'll drop the auto accident, 55 West Schiller.
2: Where's he at?
1: 16480, we have possible.
0: 16480, what's your location?
1: He's walking eastbound on Sumrack. Brown hoodie. Male Hispanic between Wabash and Michigan.
0: Eastbound on Sumrack between Wabash and Michigan, 10-4. You have the air 6480.
4: One more time in the description.
0: He's walking eastbound on Sumrack between Wabash and Michigan. A male Hispanic wearing a brown hoodie, brown jacket. Six 480, you have the air.
1: 6480, we have the same.
0: Okay, one the same. 2119.
2: Where they at?
0: And 6480, what's your exact location? I saw her at Sumrack and Wabash. The rest of the attack unit.
2: Sumrack. Sumrack between Wabash and Michigan. Sumrack.
0: So what I said, Sumrack and Wabash in between Michigan. All three TAC units are over there, guys. She has them detained, so don't get her going over there.
2: Yeah, 6-4 Adam. No more cars.
0: All right, no more cars, guys. Take a total disregard. 6-4, Eddie had them detained already. I show them right at Sumrack and Wabash.

This is the boy at 18. I got to check the well being coming in at 70 West Huron. Neighboring apartment 1807 is being really loud, making threats in his apartment. And he would like a wellness check done.

0: 123 on your way in. Can you knock out a hold up alarm at 580 East Roosevelt at the Grasshopper Club?
1: Cancel. Thank
0: you so much. You want the parker or the hold up alarm? Which one you want first?
1: For the parker first. We are about to play that, and then we're going to come to the holding.
0: Cancel. Thank you, Tom.
2: $133
0: Take a domestic, just hit the boy at 21st and Wabash. Anonymous caller says, well, one call is anonymous, the other caller is Crystal. She said her boyfriend got aggressive with her and took her phone. Male Hispanic, last name, wearing a brown hoodie, blue jeans, no weapons. The offender has been drinking.
2: Say four.
0: To the board in 18, I got a suspicious person coming in at 1343 North Cleveland. Unknown male trying to get in her apartment. I think this is this Miss P and lady calling again. Yep, same phone number, habitual caller.
2: 133 Henry.
0: 33 Henry, go ahead.
2: Hey, squad, I call you this table. That sounds a little similar to the robbery that just occurred. Let me know if it's not.
0: Is this domestic related, this robbery you got?
2: Yeah, it's domestic related.
0: All right, I'll dupe it in. I'm going to call Crystal back just in case.
3: 2011.
0: Other one.
3: So then, okay, I don't see no PPOs. I saw the ambulance take off on my way over here. I don't see anybody.
0: 180 boy, did you make it over to 134 South Wabash?
4: 40 boy, yeah, the individual refused EMS and ambulance 74 left.
0: Oh, you want to go tell us? I could have gave 11 and 111 a disregard. Okay,
3: yeah, so, you refused a report too, or what?
0: 180 boy, did he refuse a report as well?
4: No, of course, sir.
0: All right, 111, you want me to, what you want to call this?
3: 19 Paul, I guess. I drove all the way over here for nothing, but thank you.
0: 10-4. Boy forgot to give us an update, I guess.
5: Ida, turn us over to the tech team, 19 Paul.
0: Ida, you're 19 Paul in this, robbery?
5: No, the tech team got it, No, 19 Paul, the tech team got it.
0: Okay, therefore.
5: Let me clear.
0: You're clear.

0: 164 Eddie. We have one in custody. Can we get a transfer vehicle for us?
1: Can I get a transfer car for 1-4-80, Tarmac and Wabash, please?
2: 33 Harry, you're short for it.
1: Thank you, Harry. And the in custody time is going to be 21:26.
3: 164 Adam.
1: Adam.
3: We'll go with 48 East Tarmac for address of arrest.
1: 48 East Tarmac, I'll change the location. Thank you.
3: And we're going to need an RD for 0486 for now.
1: All right, 0486, that's going to get you John King, 307-677. John King, 307-677. UAV number is 11810, 11810.

0: 1812.
1: 8-1-2.
0: Can I run a Wisconsin DL by you?
1: Sure, go with it.
0: Roberts, 152-0159. Not actually stunned by.
1: Okay.
2: 1834. 1812's crash seems to be the crash that you gave us with all the lawyers here.
1: The one at 1008 North Lake? Lakeshore Drive?
2: 10-4.
1: We duped it, and they said it was a separate ticket. Okay. You said it, not me. All right, 10-4. 34, I'll show you clear. 1812, I'm going to dupe this into your ticket. 900 North Lakeshore Drive is going to be yours as well, I guess.
0: Sorry. Can I go with that DL again?
1: Yeah, go ahead. I got you.
0: Robert, 152-0169-333900.
1: Wisconsin, right?
0: 99.
1: All right, stand by. I'll run it for you. 834, I'm going to give you a check to well-being then at 70 West Huron.
2: 10-4.
1: It's going to be anonymous. You can handle this accordingly. He says that the neighbor at 1807 is being really loud, making threats in his apartment. Thank you, thank you. So have you got Aaron Robinson?
0: Right.
1: And valid out of Kenosha, Wisconsin. It's good until September 19th of 2026. It'll be in your box.
0: Thank you. Can I get a RD 499 voices?
1: You sure can. 99 boy. Take John King, 307-678. John King is 307-678 on event number 11727. 11727.
2: 133 area.
1: Go ahead, Henry.
2: Hey, squad. Sure, it's taking one mail. That's 1882 on the mail list.
1: All right. Time on the clock is going to be 2130. And attack units, are you going to the station as well, 64 Adam and Eddie?
2: Yeah.
1: All right, I'll change the location. Thank you.

0: 33,
1: how are you?
0: Yes, Quad Atlantic, 883.
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0: I put in the one I got at the service at 590s Van Buren, a suspicious auto, no occupant, Electra and Monroe, auto accident at 27 North Little Wacker Drive. Battery just occurred, 33 minutes on it at 1101 South Wabash. Got a reckless driver, hit the board at Clark and 18th and Clark. Let's put in the one in the back log at 2133. Put in an 18, I got a suspicious person over the time. Repeat caller, 1343 North Cleveland, apartment 1105, and I got a disturbance at 680 North Lakeshore Drive. Let's put in an 18 also on the back log at 2133.
1: 110.
0: Sorry.
1: Yes, I'm clear. The tech team's going in with one. Also, can I get a relief for 31 at Insight?
0: Ten four, Sarge. I don't have anybody right now. 32 is down on paper, and Henry just went in with a transport. As soon as somebody clear up, I'll send them over there. If not, I'll let Midnight's know, or you might have to remind them when they sit down.
1: 99.

Anyone want to code out Miss Penn, 1343 North Cleveland, habitual caller? Or drive past and code it out?

0: 1-813.
1: 1-813.
0: Is Miss Penn calling again?
1: Yeah, it's 10-4. She's called at 21:21 hours.
0: Just for info, we talked to her. She's a habitual caller. It's usually the same story. She said she's been eating and sleeping and taking her medication. So just info for whoever responds.

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1: 1812.
0: Can I get a parking car receipt for this vehicle involved in the crash?
1: I have some parking courtesy at 1008 South. No, I'm sorry. It's 1008 North Lakeshore Drive, Southbound Lane, for the black. What is it? It's not even in the ticket. What kind of car?
0: It's going to be a new address. It's Chicago and Lakeshore Drive. I guess 400 East Chicago would be the address. It's a blue Ford. License plate of the Wisconsin plate, Adam Young X-ray, 8066.
1: 400 East Chicago, Blue Ford. Parking courtesy.

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1: 1-822.
0: Yes, quiet. Please put a box.
1: Go ahead.
0: Eddie Henry.
2: This is a question.
0: 421-3737. Eddie Henry, 421-3737.
1: 10-4, it'll be on the back.
0: Matter of fact, can you put this license in there too?
1: Yep, go ahead.
0: Nora 650-7808-1010.

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1: A22.
0: It's the number 4 9 dot out.
1: John King, 307-684. 307-684, even number 11781.

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1: 1822.
0: Just to confirm, the RD is 307684.
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0: This is Citizen at 630 West Harrison. A male is seeking shelter until next week. A male, black, Latino, wearing a brown hat, white and red jacket, and black pants, standing in the front entrance.
1: 861 boy.
0: 861 boy.
2: Traffic stop, Franklin and Ontario.
0: Franklin and Ontario, are you good?
2: Yeah, for now.

Hi, boys.

0: 123.
1: 123? Yes, sir. Go ahead and make this on 14-4.
0: 14-4, thank you.
2: 110.
0: Go ahead, sir.
2: Just checking to see if you got anybody for 131.
0: Negative, Sarge. 33 Henry, are you done with that transport? That'll be the only late car I have.
1: Give me a couple minutes. We're still.
2: Yeah, that's 99. That's fine until the early side of First March comes out.
0: All right, 33 Henry, when you drop off that prisoner, can you go relieve 31 at Insight, please?
1: 10-4-5, what room?
0: He's in room 3. 131, what room are you in?
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0: Room 12, 134 Henry. 133 Henry, room 12 at Insight.
1: 10-4.

0: All right, everybody. Midnight is here. Good night, everybody. Be safe. Thanks for all your hard work today. And as always, be nice to midnight.
1: Bye.
0: Bye, hon.
1: Bye-bye.

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It's the 24th of June. We're working for the 25th. The council time is 21:53. This is First Watch. Good morning.

0: 1824.
1: Suspicious person, 1343 North Cleveland. It's still Miss Penis, the habitual. She's just stating that someone's trying to get into her apartment.
0: 1824.

0: 1834. 1834, let me get a code for Huron.
1: Yeah, you're the 5-1.
0: All right, 10-4, I'm going to drop this domestic in your box. It's on the B, 220 East Illinois, apartment 3808, on the 38th floor. Caller said her boyfriend's throwing things at her. No further.

0: Available 1001. Disregard. Okay. 164 David. Hey again, you guys check out this battery just occurred. It has an hour on it. 1101 South Wabash at the Hilton Garden. It's for a male. Black clothing, mid-20s. He tried to take the customer's wallet at the bar and became physically violent with the customer.
1: Okay.
0: 1824.
1: 1824. 19 boys. Which one was 1834?
0: 24 with 34, 10-4.

0: 1834 Fairfield.
1: One 1834
0: the caller called back. She's requesting to cancel.
1: I'll advise her about policy when I see it.
0: 10-4. Sergeant and one.
2: 110.
0: 110, there's an auto accident on the board, 27 North Lower Wacker, has an hour and a half. We did a callback, no answer. Only one phone call.
2: 18-4.
0: Can I quote it? Thank you.
2: 18-4.
1: One six four Adam.
0: Hey,
1: Scott, she was transporting the victim to 3653 West 71st Street, 280 on the miles.
0: 10-4, it's 2200 on the time.

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1: What's the same?
0: 102.5 for Solidarity. How is it looking over there? Do we need units over there for parking enforcement?
1: I mean, there's vehicles on both sides of the street over there.

0: 1835.
1: Yes, well, can you use the apartment number one more time?
0: That apartment number is going to be 3808.

0: 1824. 1824, a set of a 1634, can you take this DSA, please, to 570 Tierra at Northwestern?
1: 10-4.
0: Sergeant and 18. Available Sergeant and 18.
1: 20.
0: 1820, the servant 680 North Lakeshore. They called back, stated the trespasser is no longer on scene and don't need fees. Can I quote it?
1: 10-9.
0: 10-4, thank you.

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1: 10, go ahead.
0: 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I have two jobs over the time.
1: 99.

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0: Traffic stop against 1202 South on Mission.

in the back of line 1. This is the citizen, 630 West Harrison, suspicious auto no occupants, Lakeshore and Monroe. The disturbance, 59 East Van Buren, and parking enforcement on Solidarity.

0: 18:34.
1: One eight three four
0: suspicious objects, 155 East Illinois. Caller says 5 Walmart packages were left in front of the building. No further.
1: 10-4.
0: Sergeant and 18.
1: Four.
0: 18-20, can you roll with 18-34 for a suspicious object at 155 East Illinois for 5 packages left in front of the building?
1: Right on.

0: 199.
1: Not sure what you got pending, squad. Early sight is coming out now. Give them about a minute or so. You could throw some jabs.
0: All right, sounds good. Thank you.

0: 199.
1: Squad, you had something at 744 Dearborn. If you don't have anybody assigned to that, give that to 133. They're going to head out that way real quick.
0: All right, 10-4.
2: 133, 10-4.
0: Hey, 133, I just dropped it in your box. Good morning.
2: 10-4, good morning.
3: Yeah.

0: President, anything? First Watch. 1830, good morning. Are the First Watch cars out yet?
1: Yeah, they should be out.
0: Thank you.

0: It's in 33.
1: 33, good morning, Squad.
0: It's in 33, good morning. I'm going to start you off with a well-being check. 175 East Delaware, apartment 5506. Larry's calling. He wants you guys to check on a male, white, retired neighbor, Robert Wall, who's screaming murder in his apartment. No further.
1: 10-4 Squad. Can we go get gas first from coming low in our squad?
0: Gas at North Ranch.
1: 10-4 Squad.
2: Hey, Squad, what was that last call from the check movie?
0: 175 East Delaware. It's for... Larry's calling, stating that he wants a well-being check on a male white, 60 years of age. He's a retired neighbor. His name's Robert Wall. He's screaming murder in his unit.

0: 131,
1: good morning. On the thought in progress, Columbus and Lake Shore. Let me try to send this over. It's citywide. Disregard.
0: Can you hold us down at the station, assisting the unit with a search?
1: 10-4.

0: 123, 123. So we have a 123 tonight.
1: $199, you do. 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They're over here, buddy. 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

0: 123,
1: good morning. I'm going to drop this criminal trespass, the progress in your box, 500 South LaSalle. Caller said that there's a male in a gray hoodie and blue jeans and a backpack walking through the tunnel. He's in the station downstairs through the subway tunnel. You know what? I'm sorry. Let me try to send this over to Citywide first.
0: Definitely.

0: 113.
1: 113, good morning, squad. 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
0: Alright, 10-4, are you going to be 99 on it?
1: 99.
0: Okay, good morning. 111.
2: 11.
0: Hey, good morning. Are you also 99 on it? 111, I'm going to drop the suspicious auto, no occupants in your box. It has over an hour on it. Monroe and Lakeshore Drive is for a vehicle in the far left lane blocking traffic.
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0: 102, Sam.
3: You have someone go to Dearborn and Polk. It looks like there might have been a physical altercation over there.
0: Dearborn and Polk, unfortunately. Alright, 133 for an update.
3: 102, Sam. Looks like they're out of here.
0: I said for you, I was their job. 123. All right, so there's no mass transit unit. So the criminal trespass in progress is yours. 500 South to South for a male. Gray hoodie, blue jeans, backpack. He's walking through the tunnel. The power is removed. He's in the station downstairs to the subway tunnel.
3: Perfect.

0: Sergeant and one.
1: One thirty,
0: good morning. The service at 59 East Van Buren. They called back, stated that the female left. No fee service, I'm gonna quote it.
1: 99.

0: 1823, good morning. Are you 99 on it?
1: Good morning. Yeah, I'm 99.
0: All right, I'm going to start you off with the Parker, 1036 North Dearborn. And I'm going to throw an auto accident in your box as well, Chicago and Kingsbury.
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0: 130, do you know who I'm sending to relieve 122 Third Watch at Insight?
1: Midnight. I have 121 relieving 131 Third Watch right now.

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1: hold this on a hand over here at 20 East Chicago.
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0: 18 and 13.
1: Sorry, I thought you were calling.
0: Oh, no, sorry.
1: 1813.
0: Hey, good morning. Can you head over to this domestic? 1411 North Hudson, apartment 519. Crystal's calling, saying that she needs her son removed.
1: Good morning.
2: Oh,
1: so, I'm going with 13.
0: 11 going with 13, send 4.

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0: Hey, are we holding you down on any time points right now?
1: Okay.
0: All right, can you help me clear these two jobs, please? Music disturbance, 644 South Dearborn. It's noise coming from the nightclub. You can handle accordingly on that one. And then assist the citizen, 630 West Harrison. As over an hour in it, we're going to do a callback real quick, see if they answer.
1: 10-4.

0: 171.
1: All right, so for the assisted citizen at 630 with Harrison, he's no longer there, so you could call that one out. And then the noise disturbance is for a nightclub playing music. You could call that one out as well. They're both in your box.

Simulcast is unavailable. Unison 18, a battery in progress, 1543 West Fullerton, on the third floor in the hallway. Caller hears a male and a female fighting, screaming. The caller hears someone kicking the doors on the third floor. No further.

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0: 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Short's taking one female back to 1-884 on the mouse.
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0: Hey, 133 Henry Third Watch had took over for 131 Third Watch, so you could just regard and say.
1: 10-4. 122 Third Watch.
0: 122.
1: We still need a relief here inside.
0: Yeah, that's going to be 122 First Watch. That's going to relieve you.

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1: One, two, one. 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

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Units are 1 on assault in progress. 527 West 14th Place for a male arguing and refusing to exit a female's rust-colored Chevy. They're parked on the side of the building.

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1: 885. 2303 on time.

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1: 1824.
0: 824. Notify sergeant that we have a bona fide sexual assault.
1: 10-4. Sergeant and 18.
2: 1830.
1: 1830, I'm going to mark you notified for 1824. Third watch is bona fide CSA. 29. 1824, can you give us a call or send us a message for our notification?
3: 133.
1: 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Ida B and Financial, 10-4.

0: 1863, Eddie.
1: You're looking for 63, Eddie.
0: 10-4. I'm just trying to get somebody to head over to this battery in progress because it's over the time.
1: Where is it at?
0: 1543 West Wellington.
1: I'll head over with 61 Adam.
0: 10-4. Alright, 1861 and 61 Adam, just for the air. Battery in progress, 1543 West Fullerton in the hallway. It's for a male and female. They're fighting and screaming and kicking doors on the third floor.

0: pending and a backlog and one in Assault in Progress, 640 South Federal. Drag Racer, 600 South Dearborn, Assault in Progress, 527 West 14th Place, auto accident near Soldier Field. Pending in a backlog and one is 2307. And pending in 18, no backlog, a well-being check, 15. I mean, an auto accident, 1000 block of North Lakeshore Drive, and a criminal trespass in progress at Clark and Hubbard. And for the innocent one, the drag racer, 600 South Dearborn. Drag racer, 600 South Dearborn, multiple vehicles drag racing. 46 David 5, go
1: ahead. 46
0: David 5. David 5.
1: You throw the drag racers in the box.
0: Done for, thank you.

0: 131.
1: Where is that a flight in progress at?
0: I have two. 527 West 14th Place and 640 South Federal.
1: We're thinkable.
0: I'm going to drop the oldest one in your box first. That's a couple of minutes on it. 527 West 14th Place. It's for a male and a female arguing next to a rust color Chevy.
1: Okay, cool.
0: Also, Sam.
2: Those drag racers on 600, you're born. I don't see anything in the, on Harrison, no cameras on your point though.
0: All right, 10-4 for the units headed over to the drag racers. Also, Sam doesn't see anything on Harrison. There's no pods on Dearborn.
2: Okay.

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1: 31.
0: Did you make it to Watson and Dearborn?
2: 10-4, you can make that 5-3. Can you show us getting gas before the next round?
0: Okay, what about the other disturbance on Erie?
2: I haven't made it there yet, or we need to use gas.
0: All right, 10-4.

0: 18:30.
1: 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I have one job over the time.
0: Mm-hmm.

0: 3. Is that the 58th floor?
1: 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Unit 55, okay.
0: 10-4.

0: 133.
1: On a progress, 640 South Federal. Unison 1 and Citywide, a saw in progress, 640 South Federal. It's for 6 males and females arguing and getting into a black vehicle. No further, don't fortunate.

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1: Paul, 10-4.
2: 1886 Union.
1: 86 Union, good morning.
2: Good morning, squad. 1886 Union is going to be at Walton. 1886 Victor is going to be at Little Michigan.
1: I have 10-4, sounds good, thank you.
2: Thank you.

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0: Transport, why?
1: All right, have a good night, guys.
0: Good night.
1: A 13, since you're doing parking enforcement over on Solidarity, there is an auto accident over there. It has 50-something minutes on it, so you can handle that accordingly. It's a black Toyota Camry. And in the notes, it says that they're southbound on Columbus Drive opposite of Soldier Field, but they gave the address of 430 East Waldron.
0: Eighteen twenty one,
1: am I holding down on that person that flagged you down over at 20 East Chicago?
0: Claude, you can make that up. By Frank and give us a personal at 1860 North Clark.
1: 1860 North Clark, 10-4.

0: 1802 San Francisco.
1: Also,
0: Sam, good morning. We got an auto accident over at 1000 block of North Lakeshore. Doesn't say which direction, but it's a car that hit the median. The ticket came out at 2300 hours. Do you have eyes over there on that vehicle?
1: Oh, too Sam, let me look and I'll have eyes.
0: Okay, Sam, thank you. 1831.
2: 31.
0: 31, I'm sorry. Did you make it over to Erie?
2: We're here talking with the caller, so.
0: Okay, Sam, 131.
3: 131.
0: 31, morning. Are you clear from assisting with that search?
3: 10-4 squad, you can clear us. What do you got for us?
0: And nothing. I just didn't want to clear it without asking. But hey, girl, good morning.
3: Good morning, girl.
0: One twenty-three morning. No disturbance over at 520 West Taylor Road to Portillo's. It's a male wearing a blue vest inside, asleep, refusing to leave.
1: Eighteen twenty-three.
0: 23. I'm also dropping an auto accident over on Lakeshore. 1802 Sam is checking, so I'll keep you posted.
1: 99.
0: 3 units and 18 pending in a backlog of commercial alarm 1530 North Clark. I'm missing 1365 North Hudson. Checked about being 462 West Elm. Your address is in progress on Clark and Hubbard and a domestic over 161 East. Here on those adjusting in 18 and wrap time is 2328.

0: 57, 1861 Charlie.
1: Can call this job. We got in. We didn't see or hear anything. And 61 Charlie's in the station now, of course.
0: Okay. 10-4, I'll put him in the station on paper. And then 61 and 6380, am I doing the same thing with him too?
1: 99.
2: Hey, squad, can I get numbers for 5080, please?
0: 1833 of 5080, yeah, 10-4, that's going to give you John King, 307-734, 307-734, on even number 12568, 12568.
2: 10-4, squad, thank you.
0: You are. And then 123.
1: 123.
0: 23, just letting you know that your disturbance is not coming in. They're coming to trespass still. The male wearing the blue vest, brown pants, he's still refusing to leave.
1: Sample. 02 Sam.
0: 02 Sam.
1: 18 boy.
0: 18 boy, 10-4, I think. And then 1823. 1823.
1: 823.
0: The 23, you can disregard the auto accident. Also, Sam took care of it. He quoted it.
1: 99, thank you.
0: You're welcome.

0: 164, David.
1: David?
0: David, do you have a code for that Hilton?
1: You're American Paul.

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1: 131.
0: 31, a disturbance, 1231 South Wabash. It's Duncan. Maria's the caller, male, black, wearing black clothing, sleeping. And there's 5 to 6 male blacks smoking, drinking, going in and out of the store. No weapons seen.
1: 10-4.
0: 133, can you roll that way? 131, just in case.
2: 10-4.

0: 823.
1: 830.
0: Let's call that Parker and King from the eye. Hand waiver at Kinsey and Hubbard.
1: 1823, Kinsey and Hubbard, yes, so far.
0: One seven one. Can we get a thermal check at 180 North Wabash?
1: Yeah, 180 North Wabash, 10-4, and then 71, since I have you up in the 10 sector, can you roll by this assault just occurred, 700 South Federal? The female refusing to leave from inside the lobby, female became irate afterwards and tries to fight the caller. Female's wearing a white jacket and a dress.
0: Seven one.
1: Do I have an 1834 out yet? 1834.
0: Station assignment for the start of tour.
1: I'm sorry, Sarge. You came in along with someone else, so you came in choppy.
0: Sorry, 1834 is going to be on a station assignment for the first probably hour.
1: Okay. 10-4, good morning. I'll put him on a station assignment for an hour. 1832?
0: Thank you. Cool.
1: 1832, 1832.
0: Two.
1: 1832, good morning, guys. Unit thermal chest is in progress over at Clark and Hubbard. There's a male on premise. When asked to leave, he became aggressive. Male black. With a large scar on top of his lip, wearing a black and white hoodie and light pants.
0: Where is your dress right now?
1: 1822,
0: 1822. 1832, where is your dress right now?
1: The trespass is at Clark and Hubbard.
0: Okay, at a bar?
1: Well, they gave, it was at a bank, or location remarks, Clark and Hubbard.
0: All right, so he's in the best real account.
1: I guess, I'm not sure. 1822, 22.
0: Eighteen twenty-two tonight, 1822.
1: 1822 is gonna have time on the front. Okay, how much time does 1822
0: have on the front? 100 squad.
1: Okay, 7-4. 1814, 1814. 1814. Do I have an 1812 tonight, 1812?
2: 1812. Give me a second, squad. My partner's finishing up something in the station.
1: Okay, 12. So you're going to be 10-4 tonight?
2: 0300.
1: Okay, so you're going to be 10-4 until 0300 hours. Okay, 10-4. I'll put you in the station. 1814-1814.
0: A14,
1: good morning. Are you 10-4 tonight?
0: Yes, yeah, we're 10-4, but we're going to have to do a prisoner transport to 1.
1: Okay, 14, are you the wagon?
0: Negative squad.
1: Okay, I'll put you in the station on a transport, thank you. 1824?
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1: 1824, you're still working on paper from Third Watch, right?
3: 10-4.
1: Okay.

Okay, for and so I guess for units in 18 pending a backlog, a burglar alarm 20 to 24 North Day and a commercial alarm at 1538 North Clark, missing person 1365 North Hudson, ejectable being 462 West Alma, disturbance at 600 North Clark, domestic at 161 East Tron, up in backlog in 18, time is 2342.

0: 18-11.
1: 18-11. 11, am I also changing your location to Lurie's, or are you clear?
0: I guess I'm here with 13.
1: Okay, I changed location. 1831. 1831, can you head over for a check to well-being 462 West Elm? Mr. Parker is a caller unknown male being on the caller's door, asking for a sheet blanket. Teen to early 20s, male black, wearing a green jacket, black pants, facing in front, talking to himself. Let me know if you need CFD. And it does state that he was holding an unknown object.
0: Okay.
1: 133.

0: 122.
1: 122. So getting hold of them in the station. We have a couple of times for you to have school.
0: Good morning. I'll need Donna some transport somewhere.

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1: 71.
0: 71, we're getting a second call for 700 South Florida. It's coming over as an assault in progress with a female in her 50s being aggressive, trying to fight the complainant.
1: Where is she right now?

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1: 4575 Adam.
0: 4575 Adam, good morning. Your detail to Cambridge and Oak or Chicago?
1: I'll be at Cambridge and Oak.
0: Cambridge and Oak, 10-4. 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
1: just some noise disturbance to 35 West Van Buren. 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
1: Are
0: you going to the station on paper?
1: Not right now. You can show us the car. We'll go later.
0: Okay, 3314. Then 33, getting a domestic over at 161 East Huron. Caller states that the male was holding a female's telephone. They're arguing, yelling at each other near the Bloom Heart Hospital entrance. And the fellow is a male, black, bald, multicolored hoodie, female, black, wearing a jean jacket, black leggings, no visible weapons.
1: Okay, 10-4.
0: 1821 is coming over as a missing 1365 North Hudson Unit 369 for building 9. You can speak to Samara in regards to her son.
1: 10-4.
0: Actually, you know what? 21, they just called again. Looks like the child's returned, so they no longer need a missing person report.
1: 10-4.
0: I'm quoting it.
2: Can I get an event number for on view trespass on park property at Michigan and Madison?
0: Michigan and Madison, 10-4. 112, can you roll with 113, please, Michigan and Madison?
1: 112, 10-4.
0: And good morning, 12.
2: Everyone.
0: 13, I'm sorry. Repeat.
2: You can disregard anyone else if the people left. I'm going to give the code here.
0: Okay, 112, you can disregard. Looks like they left.
1: 10-4.

0: 23.
1: I know you're 99. I'll get you a backup for a commercial alarm, 1538 North Clark. For the coffee shop, it's the panel glass break.
0: 99, and I'll advise for a backup.
1: Okay, and then 23, I'm going to drop this other one, too. It's another alarm, burglar alarm, over at 2224 North Dayton. The mudroom door for the Dayton residents. Just let me know if you're going to need someone or when you're headed to that one so I can get you a backup if you need one.
0: 99.
2: Can I get a premise check at 180 North Wabash?
1: 180 North Wabash, you're at 10-4. And then 113, am I quoting out Michigan and Madison for the trespasser? Yeah, am I quoting out the trespasser?
2: Yeah, you can give that a 19 crank. And show me on a street stop over here.
1: Okay, so now you want a street stop at 180 North Wabash?
2: 99, can I get one more car? No emergency.
1: Yeah, 10-4. 112, can you roll with 13?
3: 10-4. He's going to be in front of the 7-Eleven.
1: Okay, 10-4. He's in front of the 7-Eleven, 12.
4: 10-4.

0: 113. Again, he can disregard 12. He was able to handle it.
1: Okay, 10-4. 12, you can disregard. 13 was actually able to handle it.
2: 10-4.

0: Ponte di Fre.
1: The
0: second district sent this over because I guess it said near Pier 31. They never sent an actual officer. But I guess in the ticket it states that you need to leave the parking lot. The gate is closed and locked up. Got a second ticket from K stating 641 East 31st. Car is locked inside of a parking lot. Car is in a black Nissan Rogue. She's having an emergency. Her sister's in labor and she needs to get to her.
1: Yeah, we're here right now. The gate's closed, but this isn't too...
0: Okay, yeah, that's what I thought.

0: 18 31.
1: 31.
0: A disturbance 600 North Clark. It's 3 teen males are refusing to leave. The lobby's closed. Not buying anything. It's 2 wearing black clothing. 1 wearing a white shirt, brown pants.
1: L4.
0: Eighteen thirty-three.
1: Got a call back from another location.
0: I do, but it's a third-party caller. And the ticket came out at 23:26 hours, so you can handle that.
1: We'll part. Turn around and see if it's not one caller.
2: Just for curiosity, we pulled out, but these gates are, like, locked with a chain. There's nothing we can do here.
0: All right. Well, I sent it over to the 2nd District since it was on the 2nd District side.
2: Exactly.

0: 1914.
1: 14.
0: Keisha is transporting one female to First District, 990 on the miles.
1: What's that for? Your assignment is 8 after with one female to 1.

0: 112. A 112 getting a battery tested car on Washington and State with bus number 8317. Still coming over with details to follow, but it's a male black. Sit on the driver.
1: 10-4.

0: And one 12 Fiddles details the follow. Offenders in male, black, wearing gray jogging suit. Offenders refusing to leave the bus. No weapon seen.
1: Tell 4.
0: 171. One

13 for info. Phone.

0: 1813-1813.
1: They might still be in the hospital.
0: 1811,
1: they're still in the hospital.
0: Okay, 10-4, can one of you guys relate over, can they give us a call? We might have to do notifications on their events. If so, 30, I'm going to mark you notified for that.
1: Yeah, I'm pulling up now.
2: 422.
0: Right, 30, I'll put you then at Lurie's with them. 2-2.
2: Hello, thank you, one female to Insight, 946 on the miles.
0: All right, with one male to Insight, 10-4, your time is 18 after.
2: Female.
0: Oh, female, 10-4, you cut out.

0: 1932. All right, 32 then. Getting this robbery in progress, 601 North Dearborn. For units in 18 citywide robbery in progress, 601 North Dearborn. It's a female caller stating there has been robberies in the area, may be happening at the ATM. Caller hung up, no description, no additional information, nothing further. Zone 14 district. 1802 Sam.
1: Oh, to Sam, I'm reading that job now. I'll advise.
0: Thank you.
2: 6 1, okay, throw in the box. Team relanded, 995 on the mile.
0: 1861 Adam, 10-4, and then who landed, 122 or 1814?
2: 1814, relanded, 995.
0: 10-4-14, 720 after. And then first unit on scene for that robbery in progress, please advise. But we don't have any additional information.

0: 122.
1: 122.
0: We land at 947.
1: 10-4. Yeah, 10 minutes 22 after.

0: 1812.
1: So of
0: an unattended package, 170 was Eugenie at the townhouse. Gabriel stating he just got home, found a strange bag on his porch that he has never seen before. It was tucked away behind the plants on the front porch. He believes it may have been stolen. The black cloth canvas roller bag says SBB in a gray embroidery on it.
1: A 34 DUI driver over a state in Illinois. It's anonymous, intoxicated driving a red BMW, swerving northbound almost to pedestrians. And like I said, it's anonymous. You can handle accordingly. Good morning.
2: Yeah, 4 morning, so I won't investigate.
1: 12 a disturbance, 400 East Wacker, some male black disturbing, harassing, cursing people out. It's been a great coat, black pants, blue and orange bag.
0: So forth.
1: 1802, Sam. Also, Sam, we just got a ticket. I sent it over to Citywide One, but do you have any eyes over on the S-curve? It looks like a vehicle, a Toyota Camry, hit the wall.

0: Okay, Sam. Yeah, it's going to be northbound lanes from 1000 North Lakeshore Drive. Looks like we have two vehicles there. Actually, we have four. We have four cars.
1: Okay. Sounds four. Thank you.
0: What was that called?
1: For an auto accident over at the S-curve northbound, four cars.

0: 1802 Sam, did that go to traffic, or is that ours?
1: Also, Sam, yeah, I sent it over, but you know what? They sent it just, they just sent it right back, so.
0: 02 Sam, 19 Paul, they left.
1: Okay, 7-4, thank you.

0: One Frank 18 on zone 4.
1: One Frank 18. Good morning. You're over at City Hall.
0: 99 Squad. Good morning. Sorry about your squad, but is it possible for a squad car to stop by City Hall? We have an individual here who's causing a disturbance from City Hall. It's going to be a male, black, gray joggers, orange shirt, possibly mental health related.
1: You know what? That sounds like the job I just gave 12. I'm sorry. This description, gray coat, black pants, blue and orange bag.
0: He doesn't have a bag. He has an orange shirt.
1: Okay. It's okay. I'll send someone else. 113. Yeah, 13, can you head over to City Hall? One Frank 18 has a male over there. Possible mental. And you are CIT trained, correct?
2: 99.
1: All right, and then 111, can you swing by as well, please? And just let me know if you need CFD.
0: There's none.

0: 1802, Sam.
1: 1802, Sam.
0: I just want to confirm, you said that those vehicles that were on Lakeshore Drive, they left, right?
1: 1802, Sam, correct. You can 18 Paul. I'm not sure if they're going to call back later for reports at different locations.

0: 1881 Charlie.
1: 1881 Charlie. Charlie, go again. You got all feedback.
0: Can you put me on a battery at 14 West Elm?
1: 14 West Elm, you good?
2: 832 Charlie, I'm seeing anybody leave from this location barefoot?
1: All right, 1832, you're on Elm.

0: 没事，就是啊，对。
1: Go on.
0: Number two, F4s.
2: F4s.
0: One wearing a black top.
2: Black top.
0: Curly hair.
2: Curly hair.
0: The other one blonde.
2: Blonde.
0: Light color top, jeans. Bare, barefoot.
1: All right, 10-4. And they were fighting outside, or what are they wanted for?
0: No, from the 14 West home. We're just here giving out a flash. What are they wanted? Battery. Only battery.
3: What was the same?
1: Oh, to Sam, go ahead.
3: For that male from City Hall, he jumped in a cab and left here.
1: 10-4, thanks.
0: One Frank 18 on zone 4.
1: One Frank 18.
0: Hey, Squad, I appreciate the backup.
1: 10-4, no problem. Double Sergeant in 18.
0: Morning.
1: This is Servant. Today called in 640 North Wabash at the Holiday Inn. They said there was a male at the front desk refusing to leave. They called back and said he left. Can I give it a code?
0: How do you want a code?

0: Speaking to anyone, Charlie.
1: Charlie, go ahead.
0: Can I get a RG for a 0460?
1: John King, 307-782. John King, 307-782, event 00305. 00305.
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0: 1814.
1: Hey, squad, we're going to be taking this female prisoner to Insight Hospital from 1995 on the mile.

1831. EMS out in front of Old Crow, 151 West Kinsey. Intoxicated male is passed out in front of the location.

0: 1811. 1811.
1: Yes, Clive. The plate on my box is King David Adam, 1047 North Carolina plate. I'm going to be doing the recovery. I already contacted the owners, and they're on their way to pick up the vehicle. Referring, reference RD John King 299-383.
0: All right, come forward.

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1: Hey, can you send over some info? We have to send up a notify, and I have no idea. I wasn't over here when this happened, so I have no idea what happened.

0: 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Can you show 1834 on a disturbance at 1050 State and show me assisting?
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2: Can you hold us out assisting a citizen at Oak and Orleans? What's the event number?
0: Oak and Orleans, 10-4.
2: Help
0: me on the 10, please, with this alarm 1617 on Wells. Two calls for front and rear door.
1: Good, 4.
2: Eleven.
0: 13 for backup.
1: 113.
0: Disturbance, Washington, Wabash and Washington, Washington and Wabash. Standing eastbound, looks like TTA called it in for a male, black, middle-aged, wearing black Jordan baseball cap, a black hoodie and pants, is unruly aboard the bus.
2: Mm-hmm.
1: All right, guys.

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1: Can you check for this PD accident, please? Jackson and Wells, Wells and Jackson, two-car auto accident. They refuse EMS.

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2: Can you show me following ambulance 42 to Northwestern? My partner will be in the back.
1: That you're following ambulance 42 to Northwestern, it's 109.

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1: 120.
0: Permanent check 609 South State.
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0: We landed 9:48 on the mouse.
1: 10-4, it's 114.

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1: 1934.

0: 1832, or even on paper from this album shop, are you clear? Are you in on paper from the sound job, or are you clear?
1: Oh, we're not delaying the paper.
0: 1832. Did you say you're not doing paper? Because there's an RD pulled on the second, so you're clear then?
1: 1832 would not pull any sort of paper. We were just assisting.
0: Okay, 10-4. So if you're going to be clear then, can you check out this auto accident, please, Ontario and Clark?
1: 10-4.

0: 提前拨进。
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1: 10-4, it's 125.

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0: Could we get an emergency reload out here?
1: 10 for what? Can I have the plate, please, or what kind of car it is?
0: It's going to be Frank Henry 12923.

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1: 1814.
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1: 10-4, 129.

0: 1832 front up bank. Twenty. Is there a unit trying to come in? One 1832. Just for an update, it was a hit and run, a gray Toyota versus a red Toyota. I put both plates in the ticket, and the individuals from the red Toyota fled and left the car.
1: So which car hit which car?
0: It was a hit and run, a gray Toyota versus a red Toyota. The people from the red Toyota ran and left the vehicle. Both tickets are in the... Both plates are in the ticket.
1: SK-202-SAM, did they see anybody run north, south, east, or west from this location? Not crossing Ontario.
0: 1802-SAM.
2: 1802-SAM, that's a negative on directional 5. Obviously, red car is unit 1.
0: Alright, negative on directional flight. 10-4.

0: A3 to Yushan UFO, 坐一下 the ticket, right?
1: Yeah, 10-4, I ran both of them and I put them in your ticket.
2: 1832. 1832. Can you put the box for me, David Lincoln, 15051, and then I got another plate for you. One moment. That's going to be Frank Sam, 91996.
1: I already put them in your ticket. They're both there.
0: Thank you.
1: You're welcome.
0: We got our last known flight is going to be northbound on Clark, towards Ohio, possibly to Illinois or Harvard even.
3: Oh.
0: Can you have 1802 Sam check the pods over there?
1: 02 Sam, can you check the pods in that location?
4: 02 Sam, negative.
1: All right, 1802.
0: All right, negative all the way, okay.

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1: 122.
0: Landed 950 on the mile.
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0: 18-23.
1: Auto accident, 500 block of North Big Shore Drive, northbound. Four. A car accident. Doesn't think anyone is injured. It's just south of Chicago.
0: 99.
1: A theft has occurred at the Taco Bell, 407 South Dearborn. Security's calling in for two male Hispanics and two female Hispanics. Theft stole an employee's phone. The offenders are still on scene, but security is unable to search them.
2: Report. 1-3. Or, sorry, 1832. 32. We're going to need at least one tow, and then we're going to figure out what we're going to do here. Actually, one emergency reload and then one tow.
1: All right, which one am I going to do the tow on? The Toyota or the silver Toyota or the red Toyota?
2: So the red Toyota is going to be a tow, and then the silver car, I'm going to speak with the owner right now.
1: All

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0: For the red Toyota, is it going to be a roller float?
1: It's floated just because it has front end damage, severe front end damage.
0: Alright, so okay, something?
1: No, but it will be. It'll probably be an 18.

0: And 1832, what address are we using?
1: North Clark, happening in the intersection.
0: 10-4.
2: I don't know, it's going to be at the... northwest corner. Oh.
0: 10-4.
1: Southwest, McDonald's side.

1833. I'm going to drop a Parker in your box. It's on the beat, 159 East Walton Place. It's for a blue Chevy Trax. It's parked in their tow zone. Tow zone, loading zone.

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1: You are the best for doing it for me.

0: 124.
1: I'm going to drop two in your box. This is the Citizen 700 West Harrison. It's for a male black with a black hoodie, black pants. I guess he's looking for a ride to the police station. And then a disturbance, Clinton and Adams. 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
0: 123, am I still holding you on scene over on Jackson and Wells, or did you go to the station of paper?
1: We're just leaving now. We're about to go in on paper.
0: All right, 10-4.

0: 111.
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0: 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It's a bad number. Caller states hears a male singing. That's all I have. Don't have a description or anything else.
1: Fire call.
0: Thank you.

0: 1833, 10-4.
1: King Lincoln, 7-7. Lincoln Henry, Betty Paul, 7-Tom, Charlie 0, 27075.
0: Wisconsin?
1: Yeah, 10-4.
0: And that plate that you tried running, that was the right one, 415, 42 Adam Frank Tom, Wisconsin?
1: Yep.
0: And you guys didn't get anything back on that, right?
1: Negative spot.
0: I'm gonna try running the plate real quick. I'm gonna try running the plate real quick before I run the bin. I'll let you know. 20.
2: 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I just had a citizen complain of some leg pain. He's having trouble walking.
0: 10-4.

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0: We'll get a sergeant over here to our car accident. Go send this full report, please.
1: Available sergeant in 18. Available sergeant in 18.
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0: 33. Are you looking at a Chevy Trax?
1: Yes.
0: All right, I ran it through the region. So far, all I'm getting back is the VIN decode.

0: Yeah, 30
1: and
0: donkeys.
1: What's the expiration date on there?
0: No, negative. I got it back. You know what? Actually, no, I did just get it back. Wisconsin, July 31st of 2026.
1: Thank you.
0: Mm-hmm.

7381 Charlie on zone 4. So we have a 7381 Charlie on zone 4.

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0: You can make that 6 meter inch. Going to 18 on paper from that event on 175 East Delaware. Can you put us back on it, please?
1: 133. Charlie Scott, 2900 South Fort Dearborn.
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1: 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Perimeter check 200 North Dearborn.
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0: Ambulance 41's on scene. They don't see anybody.

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0: At a Servants, 150 East Ontario, for a male white with a black jacket, black pants, and yellow socks. He's refusing to leave the location.
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1: 10-4, beautiful.
2: 133, order.
0: 133.
2: Joe's taking one at the station for a TBD, 017 on the mouth.
0: 10-4, 219. 1831.
2: Can you also notify the sergeant that this individual needs to be served or taken to the station? Say yes, sir.
0: Sergeant and one.
3: 30.
0: Okay, stand by. 133.
2: 133.
0: What am I'm sorry. What am I notifying the sarge? He needs to be served, you said?
2: He needs to be served for an order of protection.
0: Okay, 10-4. Sergeant and one.
3: One thirty-three
0: is going in with one, and that individual needs to be served an order of protection.
3: 99. 1834.
2: 34.
0: Suspicious person, 251 East Huron and Northwestern. Caller wants to report a male patient who's taking photographs of other patients and staff.
3: Yes.

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1: We landed 951 of the miles.
0: 10-4, it's 221.

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0: Traffic stop 2935 South Fort Dearborn. And can you put a plate in our box?
1: 2935 South Fort Dearborn, 10-4, go to bay.
0: Hey, squad, can you change this suspicious vehicle with no occupants?
1: 10-4.

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0: Yeah, can you run me this out of speed with piano plate? When you're ready, unoccupied.
1: I'm sorry, what kind of plate is it?
0: Louisiana.
1: Alright, I'm ready, go ahead.
0: 929 Frank Ida Henry.

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1: The.
0: Is it for a Nissan Altima?
1: What is that done for? Blue in color.
0: Yeah, Nissan Altima, blue in color. It's coming back hot.
1: I'm
0: unoccupied. I'm occupied.

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0: Stand by.

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0: 10-4.

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0: Can we get an RD for ECR 2826?
1: John King, 307-827. 307-827, your event is 00854.
0: 10-4.

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0: CSA in progress, 233 is Wacker, coming over with details to follow. Caller stated a male black with a reflective jacket touching on people.
1: So forth.

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1: Yeah, if, can you take a look at your messages?
0: 10-4 squad.

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0: 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Yeah, question. Are both plates on the vehicle?
1: We'll check right now.
0: 10-4. And once you do, tell me, I'll go ahead and do the recovery.
1: What do you think, 10-4? Yes, over here.
0: Four, I didn't copy.
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1: 132 domestic, 1830 South Michigan, apartment Adam on the first floor. Caller stating that the ex-wife is refusing to leave the caller's house. States that she doesn't have a spare key. The female's yelling in the background that her name's on the mortgage. No further.
0: 04.

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1: Oh, boy, thank you.

0: 18, 31.
1: DUI driver, 600 North Wabash. It's for 3 intoxicated males driving a black Wagoneer. New Jersey plates, John 90. William Victor William, threatening and making gestures of having a weapon after leaving the casino.
0: 10-4.

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0: Can I get a code for Cleveland?
1: Five, possible.

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1: 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Disregard.
0: 1833.
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1: Can I get permission to relocate mail to 1560 North Sandburg from Hoffman and Weston?
0: 1812 down Hoffman and Weston, and you're trying to head to 1560 Northwest?
2: Sanford.
0: I was at an 18. 18,
2: better go ahead.
0: All right, 10-4. 18-12, if we're leaving now, it's 3:49.
1: 5-5-7 on now.

0: 1834. Criminal damage to property just occurred, 700 North Michigan. Caller said three males on bikes tried to break into the southwest stairs. They ripped the door open. They were last. No unknown. I'm sorry. Last seen headed in an unknown direction.
1: 34.

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0: Does it have to be a 10-4 unit?
2: Yeah, it's still a 10-4 unit.
0: 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I didn't know you were 99.
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1: 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Can you guys head over to Larry's to relieve 1813?
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1: Noise disturbance, 21 East Elm, in the parking lot behind the location off Cedar. Caller hears a lot of yelling at the top of their lungs. Wasn't able to hear what they were saying. It sounds like there's 4 to 5 people.
0: Sound 4.

0: 1833. 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
0: All right, can you head over to the sex offense out there at the Red Line, 521 North State? There's no mass transit units. It's for a male black shirt, brown pants. 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
0: Info for the police, Weldon, Ohio. For intoxicated male white, he's wearing blue clothing, he's standing on the bridge of the expressway near the ramp. ISP was notified.
1: Time for it.

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0: 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At a servant, 1647 North LaSalle. Carter said there's a male in the restroom. He's been there for 3 hours. He won't come out. He's making a weird noise.
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1: 7-4.
0: 7-1, Michigan Avenue, wanted for criminal damage to property. You're going to be 3M1, teenager, approximately 16 to 18, 19 years of age. Black and blue hoodies, last seen riding a bicycle, unknown direction, nothing further.
1: 10-4, you had the air.

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0: Sounds what?

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Just for the air, there was a burglary in progress in 5600 West Irving Park. It was a black Jeep that rammed into the 7-Eleven. They fled in a white Jeep and a white MDX, no plates.

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0: This is KSJ 745 Zone 4 Radio, District 1 and 18. It's 0607 on the clock, the 25th day of June, 2026. This is the second watch, and good morning.
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1: 01992.
0: 10-4, thank you.

0: 18-24.
1: Is that 834?
0: 1834 squad. Can you show me on the highway for 455 North Park?
1: 455 North Park, yeah.

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1: 3-4.
0: I was relocating one Hilton on 1980 Delaware.
1: 1980 Delaware,
0: 6:30. Alright, starting time is 2:00.
1: Houston 18, we got an alarm at Tenatico, copy. 1538 North Clark Street.

0: 514.
1: Archie.
2: Just the guy. Sergeant 18. Hey, it looks like you're in roll call or going in for check off. Can I hold this alarm until after roll call?
1: Oh, yeah.
2: And for the radio, that's 1538 North Clark. If anybody's passing by, it's at the north entry door at Penapico Coffee.

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1: Alrighty.
2: 140.
1: 120.
2: Would it be possible to send a day's car over to inside to relieve 122?
1: Need a 10-4 unit, that's a prisoner.
2: 99.
3: 1841.
1: 41.
3: Buenos dias, como están? Can you show me going to get some gas, and then I'm going to go release 22 from midnight at Lurie?
1: Buenos dias, and 10-4. Going to Lurie, 422, got it.
0: Thank you.

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1: 110.
0: Hey, I'm looking at the lineup. It looks like we have two 10-4 units, 23 and 13, which is the wagon, maybe. Is that correct?
1: Yeah, 9-9-13 is the wagon. They're going to be heading over to Insight Hospital to make their relief. And then 23 is also 10-4.
0: That's what I needed. Thank you. One, two, three. Good morning. Greyhound is holding an offender at 630 West Harrison, adult male, for trespass.
2: Morning, 10-4.

0: 131.
1: Hey, good morning. I'm not sure if you know about lead, but Blake and Wacker, anonymous calls, said lead contamination in the water. The Granite Construction Company that's working on the bridge is dropping lead in the river. Do you have your lead detector?
0: Good morning. 1-833.
1: Or 73873. 1-833,
0: we got 1 going to 26 in Cal from,
1: I guess, Central D.
0: Okay, great. Gotcha. 1833.

0: 1821.
1: Good morning, ma'am.
0: Good morning.
1: Good morning.
0: I got.
1: Good morning,
0: Kathy. Yes, ma'am. Good morning. I had this alarm went off half hour ago on the beat at 1538 North Clark Street. It's the Tenipico Coffee, the north entry door. I'll just head back up.
1: Hang on,
0: I'll
1: get in my car.
0: 823.
2: 1823, good morning.
0: Morning. Can you ride on that and get your coffee alarm with us?
2: Sure, 239.
1: I'll let you know when I'm rolling.

0: 1-833, good morning.
1: Good morning. 831 for the ride. Good morning. The lobby restroom at the Intercontinental 505 North Michigan has a man in there. He won't leave.
0: 833-99, coming from the station.

0: 321.
1: So my PDP isn't working, but I can use my phone. I just don't have access to any routing on scene, so show me en route.
0: Oh, that's awful. We got you en route.

0: 2011.
1: Good morning, Squire. Can you hold me down on a station assignment? Maybe want to get a minimus in a while. Just hold me down.
0: On a minimus 10-4, good morning. Unison 1, we do have a disturbance, 6-3 Lake Street, with the building management.

0: Division in Wales, 1200 North Wales eastbound. I got an unknown male walking down the street armed with a black metal baseball bat, screaming, shouting, and yelling at people. And then it says he's standing in the middle of the street pointing the bat at people. Male, black, dark complected, 30s, 5'9", chunky, black sweatshirt, jeans.
1: 1813, I'm literally right here and there's nobody in the street.
0: All right, great. So he walked off eastbound. You don't see him, I'll take coat. If you see him and you want an assist, let me know.
1: I think, boy, I'm literally at Clavon going eastbound.
0: Very good.
1: But I'll swing around after I log on.
0: Okay. Let me know if you need me to reopen it. I coded it out.

0: 1-8-2-1.
1: I want seen, but it doesn't seem to be a 1538.
0: That's what the mom company gave us. That's all I can tell you. You see a place called Pinipco Coffee?
1: That's what I'm looking for. The irony is this whole block is a multi-unit building.
0: All right, well, that's the address they use. It's Pinipco Coffee.

0: 123.
1: Sorry, who's coming in?
0: 123.
1: 123, go ahead.
0: Okay, we're at MMADO. 2620-070-813-22.
1: 813-22?

0: 123.
1: 23, you're clear to copy. All right, 23, that deal's coming back revoked to Bellum J. Kirk out of Chicago. No FOIA, no CCL. There, one does pop up for a wanted person for in-state only for Illinois, and then he was paroled, but he was discharged out, and he's just for officer safety. He's a gangster disciple.

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have an alarm sounding at 2711 South State, 2711 South State. 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
0: 10-4, thank you.

0: 31 and 33.
1: Domestic 169 Huron, 169 Huron, unit 10-15 on the 10th floor. Third party caller says they want the boyfriend escorted out of the apartment.
0: Thirty-one, copy.
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1: Unit trying to come in?
0: 1-8-7-3, yeah. We're taking one female from 1st District to 26 in Cal. Yeah, 424 in the miles.
1: Okay, 10-4. Your time is 728. Sergeant and 1?
2: 110.
1: 110, good morning, Sarge. Getting the commercial alarm for 2711 South State. Originally, it was for the entry-exit front door. They called back. Looks like the key holder provided the proper passcode.
2: All right, looking for.

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1: 110.
0: Can I get 3 mission event numbers from you? First one's going to be a traffic mission. Boundaries will be 700 to 1200 on Columbus Drive, South Columbus Drive. The second one's going to be a robbery mission. It's going to be from 500 to 1200, South Michigan to Wells. And the last one will be a post-shooting mission. It's going to be from 2700 to 3000, South State to Federal.
1: All right, Sarge, I got you on... And then the only question is, for the robbery one, what are the numbers? I heard Michigan to Wells, but what are the numbers on that one for the robbery?
0: 500 to 1200 South.
1: 500 to 1200, okay. 10-4. They're in your box, or do you need the event numbers over the year?
0: Yeah, I'll look them up. Thank you.

0: 1832.
1: Hey, good morning. I'm up and available. You can send whatever pending jobs you have over in that 30 sector.
0: 3214, thank you. Good morning. But we're good for now.
1: 99, can you put me on a motor vehicle theft mission? I'll be available to take jobs.
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0: 821 opposite Bell for info. 1-821 Bell.
1: 821.
0: Hey, you okay on that alarm on Clark?
1: Yes, ma'am. Unfortunately, I had a Cody with you. We'll make it a 5 Charlie. That address didn't make this.
0: A Charlie address. Okay, I'm going to send you to this red line, Clark Street Mezzanine. And 2-3, if you could back her up, we have an assault that occurred for Wilson, male white, 6'3", blue hat, gray hoodie, threatened a female at the Jewel, said he would kill her if she didn't give him money. The security guard is the caller on the mezzanine. So to give me a code, anonymous. Complaining about construction, Hudson and Blackhawk. It's 15 8 19
2: Paul 18 13.
0: Thank you, ma'am.
2: 112. 112. Can you hold me and 122 down going to Skokie Court?
0: Okay.

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1: 23.
0: Sure, Brandon, please.
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0: 131. Caller's been waiting for an hour for a disturbance with the building management, 6 3 is late.
1: No.

0: Tuna Trust has in progress, Circles K at State and Chestnut, 850 North State Street. Mel Black with locks banned from the store. He's been there anyway.
1: 831.
0: 833. 833. That trespass in progress, 850 North State, please.
1: 3389.
0: 3-1 copy. 124. 124. I guess we got a second offender at Greyhound. They are holding for trespass. 630 West Harrison. 32 for the ride.
2: 132.
0: Greyhound for a backup.
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0: 114.
1: Initially, there was a disturbance to North State at the Walgreens, man that would not leave in a black jacket. Then they called back, said he did leave, and they wanted to cancel, so maybe you could find their code.
0: 581.

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0: 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Can you run an Illinois ID for me?
1: Yes, go ahead.
0: 5525-3774-268. S for Sam.

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0: All right, so far I see a suspended license address on South Carpenter. There's, let me go through these aliases. Hold on a sec.
2: Well, we didn't copy your last transmission.
0: There's a list of aliases, but it's not him, so there's no warrant.
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1: Okay.

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1: Page 4. Can you ask 102 Sam to check the cameras northbound on Michigan for a blue coach?
2: So at 8:08, we got the call at Jackson in Michigan that a blue coach bus was headed northbound. They didn't have any info for the bus, but the message board said call the police. You see any blue coach buses northbound?
3: Let me take a look at the northern camera. That would do.
1: Can
0: I get
1: an RD for a 1330?
0: John King, 307-948, 307-948. 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

0: Hello, this is Sam.
1: Oh, this is Sam.
0: Were they saying that the boss was saying an emergency, call police?
1: Yes.
0: I got one boss standing west on Randolph in Michigan that has that says that on the sign, emergency, call police.
2: 132.
1: Okay, at Michigan and what street, and it's westbound?
0: Randolph. It's right now going westbound. Actually, turning southbound on Michigan from Randolph.
1: 14, you want to check Randolph and look southbound?
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1: 124.
0: But it's all going to be a dupe to 123, the rest.
1: Okay, thanks.
2: 102 Sam.
1: Oh, 2 Sam.
2: Well, that bus is now on Adams and Michigan, and they have a 10 signal to go west on an Adams. The plate is going to be 7358.
1: 14, copy.
3: 14, 11.

0: 1830.
1: Yes, but I was just weighed down by an employee of Temple Cafe over here at State and Chestnut. Is there any possible way, there's an abandoned vehicle here with a bunch of tickets. They said it's been out here for 2 to 3 weeks. Is there a possible way you could assign a car over here to do a tow on it?
0: What kind of car? Is there a plate on it?
1: It's going to be a Dodge Dart, Wisconsin plate, 685 Young David Union.
0: Okay, and right at the State and Chestnut at the intersection?
1: Yeah, it's on Chestnut, it's on Chestnut on the north side of the street at State Street.
2: Adam.
0: 75 Adam.
2: Good morning, ma'am. Can I bother you for a number? Walton and Cambridge, please.
0: You have Walton and Cambridge today?
2: Confirm, ma'am.
0: Zero 2905.
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1: I got a domestic, 2423 South State and 301 for Elizabeth. 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
1: 114.
0: I made contact with the bus at Clark and Jackson. It's going to be a 14 Poland.

0: that's 14. That's just a guy.
1: 14.
0: You know what, just a guy, but anybody in the area of Franklin and Jackson, for Franklin's tab, man slumped over the wheel in a black Volkswagen Touareg with the engine running. Paramedics are coming. At 2-9 in Michigan, got... radio technicalities. 2-9 in Michigan, I got a Parker. 2337 north of Bosworth, Parker's. 1449 north Astor, Parker's. 14, I guess I need to check on the man in the car. I passed out.
1: Wait a minute.
0: Hey, 131.

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0: There you go.

0: There's a person down in 18, Michigan, and Huron. Fire's responding. It's by the 18 and Spine on the corner of Michigan Avenue, foot for 700 North.
1: 18 to Zebra, what do you have?
0: A man down by the 18 and Spine on the southeast corner of Huron.
1: I can take that. I'll get my spine.
0: Zebra, okay.
2: 8280, I'll head that way as well.
0: Okay.

0: One, 14.
1: 14.
0: I made contact with the man. He works right across the street. He was just sleeping before his shift. 19 Paul.
1: Okay.

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0: After my personal, can you stack a follow up for an eluding incident under John King 298085?
1: Okay. 298085.

0: 1830.
1: Do you have someone going to relieve that unit at LaRouche?
2: Relief for court still.
1: Yes, well, that officer needs to get to court, so he needs a relief ASAP.

0: H-10. Hello,
1: SWAT. Do you have someone going to relieve that unit?
0: I'm trying, Sarge. If you could give me a second. 834.
2: 1834.
0: I guess you will go, and I'll find somebody else.
2: I'm happy to SWAT.
0: Need a relief at Lori's for 41.
2: Okay, he's a domestic on the box.
0: He's at Lori's from that domestic you're relieving at the hospital.
2: Very nice.
1: Right, we're only going to be on that detail until DCFS comes and takes custody of the child.
0: So she's fine, 99 with the child? Is that what they're sitting on?
1: Yes, ma'am. She is completely fine with the child.
0: 1823.
3: 1823.
0: 30 Spector for a paramedics call. They're headed to Wolf Point in Orleans for a man down, not responding.
3: 2399.
0: One 14. B car's getting the minimus. Would you check on the flyer passer outers at 71 East Wacker? Male black, female black, one in a green jacket, black tan.
3: 99.

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0: Looks like on Kingsbury, just north of Magnolia, I got a biker that fell off the bike. Send me an ambulance.
1: Magnolia, Kingsbury, 10-4.

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0: Hi, this is 935-332-Eddie.
1: Okay.

Beth, commercial alarm at 161 East Grand. Motion northwest door is going off. 30 East Hubbard, couple tickets on a PD accident at Parker, 1400 block North Astor.

0: 1823 squadron. Did fire make the, excuse me, did fire make a removal here?
1: Looks like engine return and ambulance, they all return to quarters.
0: Okay, that's it.

0: first floor, just for info, I'm walking into Lori's, but I don't get the transmission in here.
1: No transmission in Lori's, 10-4.

0: 1032.
1: 32.
0: Houston, there's a fire on Ontario's side of the Embassy Suites in 600 North. Stay closer to the rear of the building on the alley. Excessive dark smoke from the vent. Fire's rolling.
1: All right.

0: 1823.
1: 1823.
0: Just the Parkers in the sector, two of them on the box.
1: 2399.
0: And for the 30 sector in 18, we have a well-being check, Michigan and Ontario. Ontario and Michigan, elderly male white in the middle of the street yelling. Blue and orange bear, sweater, black pants. Over the time, the person wanted 160th Huron at the Hampton Inn. Commercial alarm over the time, 161 East Grand. PD accident at 30 East Hubbard. 1814.
2: 1812
0: for the ride. 1812, go ahead, squad. Yeah, you guys have to go to 34th Street, Michigan and Ontario for the well-being check. I put the backlog in. Sergeant 18.
2: 20.
0: I got two over the time. 160 East Huron, 1620 East Grand. I'm going to wrap the district. 22.
1: Maybe 2 Zebra. Disregard those units from Mission Hunter. I'll take it along with 82 Volvo. We got this.
0: I missed that. You going to the Hampton Inn one?
1: No, squad. We're going to Michigan and Ontario. Not Michigan and Ontario. We got it. 82 Zebra and 82 Volvo.
0: Okay. 12 and 14, we got the foot units taking that. Why don't you guys take the Hampton Inn and then 160 East Huron.

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1: 120.
2: Yeah, 120. Show me a ticket trip down to Harbor Drive if the PPT's not working.
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1: 114.
2: That blue bus that was saying call 911, is there a reason they're calling again?
1: 14, yeah. He's having technical issues, so if you're getting calls about it again, then you could just 14 call it.

0: 32.
1: I can sign you back up. 20 minutes on an alarm over the time at 161 East Grand, Grand Avenue Motion. I think it's called Optima's, the place. First floor, northwest door went off.
0: No, I'll advise. See if we get a call back, see if everything's all right.
1: No, it's the alarm company with no key holder. Let me know if you got an open door.
0: Hang on. One, Frank, 41.
1: Frank, 41.
2: Spot, can you roll an ambulance over here, please? City Hall.
3: Yes.
2: 60 years old, female, white. She's dehydrated. Down.
1: Dehydrated, female, adult, 10-4. She's right at the entrance front.
2: Negative, squad. She's going to be in room 107. Three officers over there to assist the ambulance when they get here.
1: 107, okay.

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0: First District, this is person at Wabash in Monroe. Monroe and Wabash. Female, white, long brown hair. Filthy, long blue dress. Grabbing car door handles southbound on Wabash. An alarm at 2240 South Michigan now, 2240 South Michigan front door.
1: 1814.
0: 14.
1: Defenders are still on scene. Is close by?
0: 812, you're close to the Hampton Inn. Defenders on scene.
2: Yeah, I'm all the sound. Chicago, I'll be right there.
0: Pulling up from Chicago and LaSalle.
1: There's two offenders, what?
0: There's going to be two offenders for that job at 160s here on 14's on scene. 12 is close by. If anybody else is in the area, help them out.
1: They'll be upstairs on the cafeteria level.

And 114, I'll keep zipping these because they're going to call on this bus all day. He couldn't cover that up, huh?

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0: The alarm 2240, south of Michigan, the front door south side, and there's motion, kitchen assist.
1: 99.
0: 124, you're all ahead.
2: 10.

0: What floor are you on, 14?
1: Okay, well, we're upstairs in the cafeteria. That's all from the manager.

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1: 813.
0: Squad 19 policy denied any services, and can I get a person at 1550 North Kingsbury?
1: Of course, thanks.

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1: 23.
0: 235, yeah. What's the number to call the fucker on Astor? 1447 North Astor.
1: 1449 for the Blue Green Accord.
0: 99, that's it. Can you put me on that job, please, as well?
1: I keep getting calls for Astor. They're adding up. I got 1432 also in the alley.
0: No, just stack everything on Astor. I'll take care of it.

0: 131.
1: 131.
0: Hey, Squad, I'm on scene. The employees are trying to figure out the alarm. I'm just going to stick around until they contact the owner.
1: Alrighty. First District, no power status. They want a well-being check for 40 East 9th Street, 40 East on 9 and 1505. Evan heard an argument, then heard a man say, "I'll kill you." Now he hears loud music. He believes they are masking whatever's happening with that loud music.

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1: 32.
0: Just get a special attention real quick. It's 600 North Clark at the McDonald's.
1: Special attention. Okay.

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1: 124.
0: The Wabash Monroe, suspicious person that's over the time, female white, brown, blonde hair with a filthy blue dress, was checking car doors, walking southbound on Wabash from Monroe. Been called.
1: Thanks.
2: One of the Sam.
0: 102 Sam.
2: Yeah, she's still checking on car doors. She just passed Adams south of Wabash, still on the east side of the street.
0: It's dedicated. 24 copy.
1: There.
0: And if anybody's in the area to back her up on that suspicious lady looking for a car.
3: One thirty-one.
0: 1831. Nina says her 2402 Santa says the lady is still out there and looks more like Adams in Wabash. And 1833.
1: Could you just give me a job?
0: 1833, there's a PD accident, 30 East on Hubbard. Got a couple tickets. One says one is not drivable and uninsured. And another ticket, they did use a Spanish interpreter, 30 East Hubbard.
1: How are you doing?

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1: Sam.
0: Yes, squad, that female is now approaching Van Buren to check in every car door. She potential zebra may be intoxicated.
1: I need a ride. Okay, she is determined. And did you copy that, 12431?
2: Mm-hmm. 131 Wabash and Van Buren.
1: It's still Van Buren, right? 02 Sam.
0: Yeah, she's on the northeast corner right now.
1: Northeast corner, Van Buren, Wabash.
0: Starting to close.

0: She's starting to walk eastbound Van Buren on the south side of the street, checking car doors.
1: No, she's on Van Buren eastbound, south side of the street.

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1: walking back now.
2: One of two, Sam. She approached 24. She's talking to 24 right now.
1: All right. Make it friends with 24. 31 copy.

0: 16-11.
1: At 11.
0: Xenon City, I'm seeing moving, trying to tow the cars here and trying to get the people to move the cars on the street on Boswell.
1: Yeah, I got you down there. You need anything else?
0: This should be fine. I'm calling the address. They're not answering. Well, I'll buzz you later. I mean, I'm
1: going to throw a rock over there. Okay. 1-8-2-2.
2: Hey, 1022. 1022. Oh, we got it.

0: 1832, can you hold me down at 18? Brady, don't want to.
1: Assist in the desk, okay. 114.
0: 114.
1: Before I put the backlog in one, would you check on a residential alarm? 363's Wacker. I have 6706 for the Carlins, and it's their front door. I have to sign you a backup. Give me a second. Sergeant in one for rest.
0: One time.
1: I got to wrap it up for this one ticket, well-being check at 40 East 9. All
0: right. 132.
1: 132.
0: I'm clear. I can take that well-being check.
1: Okay. I got you both going as 99 units. I don't have any assist cars. It's 363 Swacker for 1499 responding. And you're going to 40th, 9th, and 1505 on a well-being check. Caller heard, I'll kill you, and thinks they turned up the music to mask whatever's happening in 1505.
0: 99. 114.
1: 14.
0: Yeah, I'll just ride with 32 first and then go to my alarm.
1: I love the idea. Thank you. Also coming in now, 1st District at 1255 South of Michigan, elderly female who lives alone is not answering the door in 1604. Her caregiver is in the lobby waiting for the police. 831. 1831. I have George in the lobby at 161 East Chicago. He's a taxi driver. He dropped off somebody at this building. He's got the building personnel in agreement to take him to their unit with the police. They didn't pay him. Handicap Parker at Dickens in Cleveland.
0: Hey, 14. Offenders were advised on body camera not to return. I'll make it a 19 call. Can I have a personal 18?
1: You got it.
2: 13, I'll take that. Handicap Parker.
1: 13, coming over.
2: Sorry, 41, video.
1: 41.
2: That's right. You could do it to CFDM, Lens 41. Thank you.

0: ATT being from Charlie.
1: Charlie.
0: And we were in Chicago regarding a person sneaking inside. I got
1: it. 10 East Chicago. You need another car with you?
0: I didn't handle it.

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1: 110.
0: Let me get out of my number for an outdoor roll call. Say Garland and Lake.
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1: Well, can you show myself and 24 Boy at Columbus and Balboa for a planned gathering?
0: Columbus and Balboa, you have 7524 Boy.

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1: 31.
0: Got a couple of tickets on a person down at 312 West Wolf Point. Fire's rolling. Says male black is down with his eyes closed. Not sure.

breathing. The new ticket says, he's very much awake and left the area. So they're trying to cancel now.

0: So he got up and walked away, then the man gave him.
1: Thank you. 132.
2: 132.
1: On the beat, I got a well-being check for 1255 South Michigan. Caller is the caregiver, Miss Jones. She's trying to check on a patient in 1604 who's not answering the door or the phone.
2: 99 Squad, can you stack me? I'm backing up 14 on Wacker.
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3: 31.
1: On the beat of PD accident, Cermak in Wabash, gray Honda, and a gold Buick mixed paint.
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0: Had a guy fell off his bike, fires rolling, Chicago and Wells. 1831.
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0: One, 14.
1: 14.
0: Can you give me my event number for the camera, and then what's the apartment number?
1: Okay, the 363's Wacker event is 03510. For 6706.

0: 1823,
1: go ahead.
0: 1823 is calling, yeah. This is Houston, Mary. Can I get a personal in the station?
1: Okay. All of the asterisks I can include in that?
0: Can you just leave the zone parking after? I believe that's the 1400 block. Leave that there. I'll get to it.
1: Alrighty. 814, you calling?
2: Yeah, put your homie down doing the garage. I go on Rosie for Gino.
1: Gino, 10-4. 812, a Parker on the beat.
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0: 1801.
1: Good morning. Is 1822 available?
0: Good morning. Yeah, they got a municipal, but what do you need them to do?
1: Yeah, after they're done, can they come see me about an inventory?
0: 1-822.
2: 822, copy.

the one, the assault's in progress at Madison and Clark, 42 West Madison, a male black in camouflage and yellow shoes, antagonizing the peaceful protesters that are, or he is now walking westbound on Madison. At Michigan and Wacker for Citibank, male black 30, brown complexion, running back and forth through the city banks in the area and won't leave. Cortez Jones, 6 foot, blue sweater, gray pants.

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1: Yeah, give it to me.
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1: 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When Armando is missing his wife, he's in front of 55 East Monroe, last seen an hour and a half ago, female Hispanic, 5'5", 155, white and black shirt, black pants, high heel shoes, answers to Andrea,

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1: Let me clear you.
0: Put
1: my alarm. Go under it. Are we coding the alarm or 14?
2: 114. You give it a 14 call.
1: Okay, and you're going to ride with 32 for that, Michigan.
2: Later.

for the radio, the backlog in 1st District. Suspicious person over the time, Michigan and Wacker, Assault in Progress, 42 West Madison. The missing, 55 East Monroe, EMS, 333 South Des Plaines. Person down, Van Buren and Des Plaines. And the well-being check, 1255 South Michigan.

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1: What, 14?
0: You can smack me with whatever.
1: Let me see why your job is calling back. Hold on. Okay, I'm just checking ETA on the Michigan. I'm going to do this one.

0: 110.
1: 110.
0: Yeah, person down is a little bit old. What all fire to do with that?
1: According to truck 2, they did not need an ambulance, so everybody went back to quarters.
0: All right, just give it over to them. Just make it a 9-call.

I guess, depending on when we get suspicious birds in Michigan and Wacker. Wacker in Michigan, that's going to be for the male black. Running back and forth to various city banks in the area. Refusing to leave, 6 foot, Cortez Jones, blue sweater, gray pants, black slides. We got the assault in progress for 2 West Madison. A male black camouflage clothing, yellow shoes, antagonizing and threatening the peaceful protesters that we don't know about that are walking westbound on Madison, a weapon scene. Missing person at 55 East Monroe. Caller says his wife hasn't seen her in about an hour and a half. She's from Hispanic 55, 155, white, black shirt, black pants, high heel shoes. Her name is Andrea Bada. Got a person down, 535 on Roosevelt. That's going to be a guy laying in the street. And then an 18 at Claiborne and Division for an auto accident. Fire's letting us know about. We got no calls from either of the citizens.

0: 1-800-522-2222.
1: You clear from Crosby or seeing a desk or whatever it was you were doing? Are you clear all around?
2: Yeah.
1: Well, can you go over to Club 1 in Division and do an auto accident for me?
2: Club 1 in Division, right around the corner.
1: Thank you, Hardy.
2: Anytime, huh?
1: Aww.
0: 7522.
1: 7522.
0: Well, can you hold myself, Charlie, and David down at this religious procession that Vice is on at Columbus Avenue in Grand Park over here?
1: Is that the one for Columbus and Bobo for 7524?
0: That is it. They're supposed to march down to Monroe and wrap it up at about 1,300 hours.

0: 1832 Wisconsin, please. It says the Church of the Three Crosses. See Pastor Bauer regarding a homeless male arrested for trespassing. Complainant has turned in an affidavit with the authorities. The offender's a male, black, red shirt and jeans. He's laying down on the sidewalk in a sleeping bag. Yes, Pastor wants to.
1: So the church wants us to lock up a homeless man?
0: I just said, I guess he wants him arrested. Unfortunately.
1: Yeah, okay. 99.
2: 1812, she'll be backing her up. Send me out there, Parker.
0: What, do you want me to call the Parker?
2: 19, Paul. 12.
0: Thank you.
3: Seven five five four.
4: Yeah, I think one of my officers are Kim Guerrero, but put us down on a plan gathering at Balbo and Columbus. This group is going to march to northbound on Columbus through Buckingham Fountain, hang out there for a while, and then continue to Monroe. It's going to be a long procession, so I'll keep you updated.
0: All right, northbound Columbus to Buckingham, and then up to Monroe.

0: 1823.
1: Yes, sir.
0: 23, yeah. Mayfair 6 Mile, follow me to hand waiver of Dearborn and Maple. I'm good.
1: Never mind.

0: All right, new to the board, check the well-being. Van Bruin, Wacker Wacker, and Van Bruin. Caller says a homeless male is sleeping on top of a pillar that's on the bridge, and the caller is concerned that he can fall down into traffic below. Van Bruin and Wacker.
1: One thirty-two.
0: All right, next up for you guys. Let me see where you at. 1200 Michigan. Let me see if fire removed this downer already. Ambulance 62 returned the quarters for the downer at Clinton and Roosevelt. Let me see if I can get a sergeant to give me a code on that. 120?
2: 120.
0: Can I code out fire return to quarters for the downer at 535 Roosevelt?
1: Yeah, ma'am.
0: Thanks. All right, so 132 and 114 going with the oldest. Let's see. You'll hit 42 West Madison first. Male, black, camouflage, and yellow clothing, antagonizing, threatening the peaceful protesters now walking westbound on Madison.
1: 99.
0: 114, tag along.
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1: Who's the caller on the show?
0: I don't know. Phone number. No name.

0: 114.
1: Yes, so looks like he's walking away and doesn't seem like any of the protesters are the caller, so let's just 580 it.
0: 580, all right. So back at you again.
2: We've got a protest going on.
0: I think it might have been the Columbus and Balboa people, but I'm not sure. I don't have anything near Madison other than the one I know about is Columbus and Balboa. All right, 14 and 32 again for the suspicious person in Michigan and Wacker.
1: 14 and
0: 8. It's the guy that keep running back and forth to the various city banks in the area. Cortez Jones, if you know him. If you do, today he's got a blue sweater, gray pants, black flats, about 6 foot.
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0: This is 1822.
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0: All right. 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
3: Thank you.
0: Welcome. 135 South LaSalle, male black in his 20s. Hey, 14 and 32. Cortez is at 135 South LaSalle right now.
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0: 1832.
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0: 1882, Eddie.
1: 1882,
0: Eddie. Can I get event number for an ordinance violation, 701 North Michigan Avenue, and you can make it a 19 fall?
1: 10-4. The event number is 04312 if you need it.
0: Okay, thank you.

Units 18 on the citywide battery in progress. 220 East Illinois, 220 East Illinois. Domestic dispute is happening in apartment 3808 per the property manager. Male can be heard saying, "I'll kill you." Female screaming for the past 10 minutes. Sounds like she's getting beat up. Nothing further. This is zone 4.

Like they've been domesticating for a couple of days now. She actually called yesterday, said the boyfriend was throwing things at her.

0: once in.
1: One, oh, two, Sam.
0: One, oh, two, Sam.
1: Hey, squad, can I get an event number? Pod mission 52 East Lake.
0: Sure. 04350.
1: Thank you.

0: 1831.
1: 31.
0: 823
2: for the SS. 1823.
0: 220 East Illinois, unit 3808. Tanya, the property manager, said there's a male screaming that he's going to kill her, and she's been screaming for the past 30 minutes. So, see if you can make contact.
1: 3199.
2: 2399.

0: 110.
1: 110.
0: Yes, Glenn. It determines life gathering. Sounds like we should have a protest. 42 West Madison, on my board, on my box. I'll check it out.
1: 10-4. This Buddy Air is coming over 42 West Madison. A couple of agitators harassing the peaceful protesters in front. Supposed to be about 30 people on scene.
0: One ten, yeah, there's about 30 people out here. They're protesting for a CPS contract. It looks like other signs. We need for more information. Do we have either our foot team or maybe it's our team once commander?
1: I'm sorry, what did you ask me? Do we have what?
0: Either our foot team or maybe it's our team up once commander this. I don't see any police officers out here.
1: Not any units out that can monitor this protest at 42 West Madison. About 30 people protesting the CPS contracts.
0: Third's tied up on the religious profession.
2: 100 here over on Columbus. We're all on it.
1: Well, they're all on the other one, Jen.
0: The third or the most.
1: I don't know. Any foot units or CERT teams that are available for 42 West Madison?
0: 7522. We have two CERT cars today, and we're on a religious procession until at minimum 1,300 hours.
1: All right, Dan, I only have two people.
0: One second, thank you.

0: 7501.
1: 7501.
0: Yes, well, I reached out to the first district. They're going to get a hold of their bike team to see if they can get that way.
1: I-10, they're going to try to see if we can get some bike units.
2: 199.

threatening security and patrons. Van Buren, Wacker, the guy still laying on the pillar. And then the missing person still at 55 East Monroe, pending in one in the back lot. And 18, just a couple Parkers, both on 12 feet.

0: 1882 Eddie.
1: 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Thomas Shack at 669 North Michigan Avenue, please.
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0: Can you show me getting gas at Iron?
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2: Go ahead.
1: Could you help me out with this check while being, please? Van Buren and Wacker, Wacker and Van Buren. It's a homeless guy sleeping on a pillar on top of the bridge. They're concerned that he's going to fall. They want you to check on it, though, apparently.
2: 10-4, we'll head over there.

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0: Hey, did you guys assist on Michigan and Ontario for that check while being for a male weight about 60 years old?
1: I was a 19 boy.
0: All right, 10-4, thank you.

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1: Fourteen hundred.

0: And 114 again.
1: 14.
0: Would you be able to help me with this assault that just occurred? 108 North State Street. Security is calling in. Male, black, bald, red and black top and bottoms keeps coming in different businesses threatening security and patrons. I don't have a callback number on this. Nothing further.
1: No.
0: Anyone able to assist? 110, go ahead.
2: Yeah, give a disregard to the 103 team. This process is under. They're disbanding right now. So just go to 19 Paul.
0: All right, 10-4. 110's giving a disregard at 42 West Madison. Any bike units that are headed over that way?

0: 123, go ahead.
1: You guys will be my closest, I think. Can you assist 114 on the assault, 108 North State Street? There's supposed to be a male black bald with a black top and bottom, red and black top and bottom. It's refusing to leave.
0: 10-4, we're heading over there.
1: Thanks, guys.

0: 18-12.
1: So I'm going to drop a couple Parkers on the beat.
0: All right, now.
1: Units in one, I've got a reckless driver over at 550 West Van Buren, 550 West Van Buren. Anonymous caller states a white handicap van. Eddie 22845, I think that's missing a letter. Almost ran over a pedestrian on the crosswalk going westbound on Van Buren.
0: Where was that again?
1: 550 West Van Buren.
0: 1940, all right, maybe you can look at

0: 813.
1: 813.
0: Well, that job you just paid, 12 on Cleveland. I already wrote the park. I just haven't, and I'm on my way here to call in the tow, so you can get out of 19 void or whatever. Paul.
1: All right, 10-4. 18-12, disregard the parker on Cleveland. It's been taken care of already. Thank you.

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0: You can clear me from the station assignment. Can I have a person on Ohio and Kingsbury?
1: Ohio and Kingsbury, 10-4.

0: 833. Can you show me clear, and can I get a personal on North and Sheffield?
1: North and Sheffield for a personal, 10-4.
0: 1-8-2-4.
1: 8-2-4.
2: Sorry, I see this job on my beat, but it says the sender's already gone, so you can just check that after my personal.
1: 10-4, I appreciate that. Thank you.

0: 3030 David on the zone.
1: 3030 David.
0: I just put this a car accident on Canal, Washington. We do need to roll an ambulance over here if you can.
1: All right, 10-4, Canal and Washington. We'll get somebody over there. We'll get EMS rolling as well.
0: Thank you. Do you have an available unit that can swing by as well?
1: Ten-4, 132. Could you help me out with that accident, Washington and Canal, please?
2: 99.
1: Appreciate it.
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3: Squad, that accident is on pod number Frank 103 Henry. The white SUV turned from the middle lane.
1: All right, 10-4, caught on pod, Frank 103 Henry, white SUV, is at fault.
2: 99.

Walker and one just at the time I have a missing person at 55 East Monroe. And I'm also getting a gang disturbance over at 2030 South State Street for a white SUV parked in front with approximately 8 male adult gang members loitering in front of it. It's anonymous.

0: I've got a call of a disturbance over at Michigan and Erie. If I have any units that are speaking to the complainant on scene, they said they see the police and trying to flag them down.
1: What's going on, Michigan and Erie?
2: I'm walking over here.
0: Yeah, it says disturbance, Michigan and Erie. Male, white, 40 years old, West Side Streets, walking southbound, yelling at people. Caller states they see the police officer and was trying to speak to them.
2: Very nice.
0: And I'm sorry, what unit was that?
1: 820 Schilling 1.
2: 1882, Eddie and Zebra are responding.

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1: 114.
0: Negative RD for a 13-10, please.
1: It'll be John King, 308-134. John King, 308-134, vet number 04381, 04381.
0: Thank you.
1: Time for-

0: 1-831.
1: 831.
0: That's going to be a 1 franc, and then can I also get a late activation?
1: All right, Sergeant for 1831, late body-worn camera activation.
2: 1830, I'll put on my watch.
3: Thirty-three, David, the ambulance is on scene.
1: All right, 10-4, ambulance on scene, Canal in Washington.

0: 82 Eddie, 82 Zebra, Central.
1: 82 Zebra.
0: On that callback, he's yelling at me that he already talked to the officer. You spoke with him?
1: Negative, not with us.
0: Yeah, he's yelling. I already talked to the police, so handle accordingly.
1: Give me a 5-4, I guess.
0: He is still out there. He said he's standing there at Michigan and Erie and already spoke to officers. So. 5-8, he said.
1: Yeah, thank you so much.

0: Hey, if that Parker doesn't take you in, I've got a panic alarm on the beat at 2128 North Fremont for the front door keypad.
1: Door's on the box. She's clearing from that park. I talked to the there's a parking aide out here. She's out here writing tickets. She said there's no street cleanup today.
0: 10-4. 1811. Thanks. Can you back up 12 for that?
2: 99.

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1: 123.
0: 19 called him missing. His wife is in court. She can answer the phone. The gang disturbance, if you haven't given it, squad, if you haven't given the gang disturbance out, put it on a box.
1: 23, appreciate it.

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1: RD for a 99 boy.
0: That will get you John King 308142. 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
1: 99.
2: One and two for you. Want to put the John back on my box?
0: Yeah, I was trying to let you know. 50, the care unit's responding to that, so they give you a disregard.
2: 99.
0: Thank you, though.

0: 233. Getting a found person, 166 East Superior, Chicago Hotel Collection. Looks like Raymond's saying that a missing person, male, white, 58 years old at the location. They're waiting on scene for the police.
1: 99.
2: Can you put it on my box, please?
0: 3010-4. 1824 again.
1: 1824.
0: Yes, now they are requesting the police. 5001's on scene requesting police in apartment 3306 at 1133 North Dearborn.
1: 99.
0: If anyone else to possibly assist for that, 1823, are you close?

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1: can you assist 24 for a psych over at 1138 North Dearborn, Unit 3306?
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0: Hey, Squad, can you let 123 know to check his messages, please?
1: 123.
0: 23.
1: 31 wants you to read my messages.
0: All right. 10-4.

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1: Can you send me going up to room 2801?
0: 2801, okay.

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1: Who's coming in? 01?
0: 1801.
1: Yes, ma'am.
0: Can you assign a lunch relief, please, to the housing care?
1: 8021.
0: One eight two one.
1: Relief housing, Cambridge Square, lunch.
0: Yes, ma'am. Get it there now.

0: Hey, tu m'es virus.
1: Hey, Rosa.
0: So, cool, I've got a hand waiver for a person down at 800 North Michigan, or Little Michigan, I should say. Do we get an ambulance over here?
1: Yeah, I'll send an ambulance. And for the radio down the street at 898 South Michigan, Michigan and 9th, there's a passenger on CTA bus 1014 southbound.

0: 1824, you can give that other unit a wave off.
1: The care team?
0: Not that you have another squad car coming. I'm here with the care team. We're talking to the manager. We don't need another car.
1: Okay.

0: 1888 Ocean for info.
1: Ocean, go ahead.
0: Squad, so some witnesses are saying that he was sitting down and then he had fallen.
2: Fallen.
0: Victim is saying that he has pain on the arms and legs.
1: We have an ambulance coming for you.
3: 10-4-4.

0: 1814.
1: 1814.
2: Yeah, just lying down with somebody at the beach. She's saying that somebody's laying down by the washrooms. Don't know if he's conscious or not. We'll investigate. I'm okay.
1: North Avenue Beach, I'll hold you over there.

West District battery occurred. Trader Joe's lot at Wabash and Roosevelt. Male, black, red checkered shirt with a shovel. Spat on the caller, who's in a white Acura.

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1: You should have a Tina in a white Acura.
0: Let me hold off on the report and show me one of that really quick.
1: The offender was holding a shovel. He spat on her. He has a Mel Black with a red checkered shirt.
0: Is he still on scene?
1: She says she's in the parking lot in the white Acura.
0: Wait a minute.

0: And one at Dart Institute, 111 South of Michigan. It should be the Bucket Boys. Almost an hour on a 33 South of Flames. Disturbance, Mel Black, all black clothing, harassing the residents. 203 North, LaSalle McDonald's, Mel Black, white tank top in a wheelchair. Won't leave. Michigan and 9th. 20 minutes for the CTA bus facing southbound. Disturbance on the bus.
1: 1824.
0: I gotta find your backup unit for a well-being check. 150 West Maple and 1028. The care center, third party, says a Corps member pressed his life alert. Christopher is having a domestic with his son.
1: $99.
0: 833, what do I?
1: 1-833-99.

0: 75-54.
1: 7554.
0: Yeah, this motorcycle is going north on Columbus, from Buckingham Palm, to stop at Monroe. I see other bikes lining up on the west side of them. These motorcycles have far right east curve line.
1: All right, northbound Columbus now for that mark.

0: 114.
1: 114.
0: Hey, squad, the offender wasn't on scene. She didn't need a report. She just wanted to inform us of the incident. 5 Paul. And then can you put me back on 108 North Stage Ave?

0: 1-833-833.
1: Can we have that apartment number?
0: It's 1028-1028.
1: Can we get a call back because that's an invalid apartment number?
0: They push their life alert, and that's what life alert has on list. If there's no, it's the 1-800 number, and we're looking for a Christopher. There's not even a last name. Houston 18, sitting right in is a person with a gun at Halsted and Division, Division and Halsted. Anonymous sees a male black. About 19, in a black jacket, black pants, has a gun in his waistband, standing on the southwest corner, 18th on 4th. Is that
2: 102?
0: 102.
2: Hey, squad. We received a call from a vehicle tracking company. Apparently there is a stolen vehicle located around 1400 South Indiana with Pennsylvania plates. Nora David Paul 0188. It's a 2015 Mitsubishi Outlander. It's black in color. I'm seeing if we can send someone out to that location, see if the vehicle's still possibly there.
0: All right, I'll send somebody.
3: 133 Henry.
0: Can you look at 2964 South State for an assault in progress? And then it says, on 30th, in the rear by the school, is a gang of people arguing, fighting, and threatening.
3: 10-4.
4: 18640. What are the details of the person with a gun? On Halsted?
0: He says 6'2 boy, and that's a male black, 18, black clothing, gun in the waistband, southwest corner. You're 862 David?
4: 648.

0: First District test has in progress at the Panda Express, 302 South Wells, Mill Black, all black. They have a trespass order on already. Does it all the time, but he always leaves before the police get there.
1: 1813.
0: 1-3. I got an alarm residence on the beat at 1850 North on Burling, third floor door. 812.
1: Squad alibis.
2: 1864 Eddie, slow it down on Halsted.
0: 864 Eddie has given a slow down on Halsted. Units on the citywide responding to Halsted and Division. Person with a gun per 1864 Eddie. You can slow it down now. Slow it down, 1864.
3: 832 is there, clear.
0: Go ahead, let's go.
3: Can you run this Illinois jail, SAM
0: 315-0046-5273?
1: 824.
0: I'm going to clear you with a 19 Charlie. They realize this is the Bolingbrook address. And 32 for the deal.
3: 32.
0: Deal.
3: Agent Durham, I'm ready.
0: Came back to Anthony Stevens and his other driver's license. Out of Chicago.
3: And, you don't see any restrictions for this sex offender registry, do you?
0: That's somebody named Scott.
3: You said, I didn't copy, I'm sorry.
4: That's not him, that's someone named Scott.
3: Oh, no, no, copy, thank you.
0: An hour on the drug sales at Chicago and Dearborn.
5: You can drop out of my box.

0: 1823.
1: 823.
0: 2321, yeah. Only the hand waiver at Seward Park at the baseball field. There appears to be a person down on the bicycle.
1: Seward Park, 10-4.

0: An hour ago at the loading dock at 33 South Displain, Daryl had a male black and all black that was harassing the tenants as they go in and out. Security calls.
1: Hmm.
0: 1, 2, 3.
2: One 23, go ahead.
0: Check on Panda, please. 302 South Wells. Trespasser that always leaves before the police get there is the male black and all black clothing. 1, 2, 2.
1: 1, 23,
2: where are we?
0: 161, Eddie. Hey, while you're driving through the 30 sector, can you check the area for the stolen black Mitsubishi Outlander with a Pennsylvania plate? It should be in the area of 14th and Indiana somewhere.
2: Air Force One.
0: 112, 112. How about the Bucket Boys at our institute? Adam, you with Eddie?
3: Adam, the Mitsubishi is at 1450 Indiana, unoccupied.
0: It's 1450 Indiana, great, thank you.

0: 102. Hey, that vehicle that's stolen, Pennsylvania plate, you have contact? You talk to the owner?
1: 99.
0: Okay. It's at 1450 Indiana. You want to give me a number or something?
1: 412-401-0731.
0: And were they still in state or were they in Pennsylvania?
1: I think cops were.
0: Are they here in Chicago? Did they mention that?
1: Not sure.
0: Okay, I'll call.

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1: 102 Sam.
0: Canal and Adams. Can you see it? And let me know, this is the Chicago squad involved. Crash.
1: Let me get out of here.

0: for Indiana Info. Adam.
1: Adam.
0: Does it appear to be drivable? 2 plates on the car.

0: We're waiting like a block away to see if anybody gets in, but we drive by it again and check if it's looks drivable with two plates.
1: Okay, I just want to know to tell the owner when I call them if they want to come get it or not. Let me know. Oh, to Sam, it's Illinois Commerce Police is who it is. We got it. Thanks.
2: 99.

0: What else is him?
1: What else is him?
0: Just classes of five for Pennsylvania. They only require one plate.
1: Okay, that's all they got.

0: 813, the door was left open. They called back with a good code.
1: 13, I didn't copy that.
0: We got a new call, said they wanted to cancel. They gave a proper password and said they left the door open by mistake.
1: 99, I just walked up the steps.

0: First District ticket says person with a gun at the library, 400 South State. Two different staff members called their security to report a person with a gun. That is all the information.
1: One thirty one, put that in the box. Big one, Adam.
0: Well, Adam, you're going to the library?
1: Of course.

0: 124.
1: 144. 199 South Canal. It's the Illinois Commerce Police involved in a PD accident. It sounds drivable and all the things. Let me know.
0: Okay.

0: Columbus, an Illinois black Honda Ridgeline pickup truck, and a white Nissan with an Ohio plate and no proof of insurance in a crash. Columbus in Illinois.
1: One oh two Sam. Squad, do you have a pack that I can close you real quick?
0: You call, yeah, 0841.
1: It's coming, bad.
2: One twenty-three. We're getting detours, while we're at the library.
0: Okay.
2: The description with the person who does that, we don't have one.
0: We have nothing, and nothing. Two people called security, said there's somebody with a gun. That is all. They did add the four for the floor.

0: One of the Sam squad, I can't get you through the text. Can you call me 4052?
1: 4032?
0: 4052.
2: 123.
1: 123.
2: Complete disregard. He thought the phone was a gun. 19 call.
1: Oh, well. All right. Everybody responding to Harold Washington Library. It's 19 Paul. The gun was a phone.
0: Squad, do you have the wagon or anything?
1: Not at the moment.
0: Squad, can you have them go to Belmont Western and pick up a couple cars?
1: 873. Team wagon.
3: 273.
1: Dust needs you to go to Belmont West and pick up a car.
3: Oh, boy.

0: 1811?
1: Can I take lunch at 18, please?
0: All right.
2: 1822.
0: 822.
1: You can clear us from the report, I think. Can you hold us down on a premise check at 1234 North Hartford?

0: 1820.
1: 1820.
0: Here is 1888 Eddie, and have them meet me on the corner of Chestnut, Michigan on the southwest side.
1: 1888 Eddie.
2: Eddie.
1: 1888, Eddie. Meet the sergeant, Chestnut, Michigan, southwest side.
2: 10-4.
0: 1-1-2, line.
1: 1-12.
0: I got him to move along, 5 range.

0: 131.
1: 31.
0: I get to the recovered out-of-state vehicle at 1450 South Indiana.
1: 99.
0: My partner talked to the owner who is in Pennsylvania, said it is a rental car. If you need any info, just give him a call.
1: 99.
0: 31, he seemed to be well-versed in recovered stolen cars and police matters, but he wouldn't confirm that he was an officer or anything, but he said if you'd like to give him a call, he can answer all the questions that you have and make it easier for you.
1: Sounds fun. Thank you.
2: Huh?
0: 1822. Yeah, I have you on the premise tag, but the citizen wants you to know at Division and North Branch that the drivers are disobeying the traffic lights. That'll be on your box.
1: Hello.
0: 1824. 1824. I'm sure you can slow roll. Fire's checking it out. Not sure why we're going on a fire alarm. 680 Cedar.
2: 99.
0: Kyle is at the pawn shop, Ida B. Wells and Clark Street. He said his bike was stolen. He wants to look at their security cameras, and they said only with the police present will they do that.
2: Wait a minute.

0: 1-813.
1: 813.
0: Well, I didn't clear 14, Paul. I think I did. And can I get lunch? 1550 North Wells.
1: 1550 North Wells. We got you.
2: Hey, James 23, I can take the auto PD over on Dearborn.
1: You're the best.

18 at that, Justice Card at the CVS Pharmacy, Kinsey and Clark, male black, tall, black hat, black clothing, took two bags of candy, two cases of soda, usually walks toward the 7-Eleven.

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0: You can make this a 19 call. 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
1: Sure.

unoccupied vehicle 351 West Hubbard for 2 weeks, an abandoned U-Haul truck that returns clear, valid.

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1: 111.
0: 300 East on 26, assist the fire department, please. They have a tree burning with electrical wires in it.
1: Very nice, right? I do the best I can.
0: And 112.
2: 110.
0: 60 East on Jackson. Graham called. Says, stolen bag just found on a male black in a wheelchair in front of the 7-Eleven. His AirPod is pinging there. And the man said he doesn't have this stuff, but he's looking at it, I guess. Caller is Mel White in a blue long-sleeve shirt, pink shorts. He's on the corner with the man in the wheelchair with his AirPods.
2: Maybe I'm

0: 111.
1: 111.
0: 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Last three on the mileage is 341.
1: Okay, wait. 111.
0: Thanks. Sorry, we're 113 today. Sorry.
1: Ooh, okay. 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
0: You show me going to the dealer center for traffic court, please. Thank you.
1: Okay, you're welcome.
2: 124.
1: 124.
2: I did a call back, and the correct address is going to be 1159 South Canal, so I'll be heading that way.
1: 1159, that makes sense. Okay. Yeah, we'll call back.

Test has in progress, 18 at the Jewel 424 West Division. Mr. Adams sees a male Hispanic green t-shirt, black joggers.

0: Man, he just put me in a wave down over at 172 North on Wabash. Service center's request to speak to me.
1: 172 North Wabash, okay.

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0: 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They're off the street. Everything's opened up. We're just going to sit around, wait for them to disband, but it's over.
1: Just sitting around now. Okay, very good. Had a crash with injuries at Canal in Washington. A car hit the hydrant from a two-car crash. Fire's rolling.

0: First District landlord locked Lozaro out of 426 South Clark. He wants the police to help him get his stuff.
1: AC-23, can I have a number for 99? Beep boy, please.
0: Use John King, 308-261. 308-261. Event is 05696. 05696.
2: 124.
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0: 124.
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0: Hey, 14.
1: 14.
0: Well, we got a parking enforcement 18 and 1900 block of North Stockton.
1: Templar. Going over the time now is the Jewel 424 West Division with the male Hispanic green t-shirt, black joggers, trespassing. The theft, CVS Pharmacy, who can call 311 about their stolen candy at 121 West Kinsey, male black, all black, walk towards 7-Eleven, and that was 20 minutes ago. Hubbard and Dearborn, PD accident, Illinois and Columbus, PD accident,

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1: 100, David.
0: Yes, ma'am. Can I get an RD number for 0810?
1: Sir, number is John King, 308-264. The event is 059-33-05933.
0: 10-4, ma'am.

0: 122.
1: Squad, this acting over here, she said that this happened over an hour ago. They already have a report. They were just waiting for tow trucks to move their cars.
0: Okay. You want 8 St. Paul?
2: 112.
1: Sounds good.
0: 112, go ahead.
2: I managed to get this guy his headphones back, but show me going back to the station through a stop record.
0: Okay.
3: 141, City Hall.
0: Frank 41.
3: Yes, sir. Could you have fire roll this way, please, for an elevator entrapment? We have one trapped in the 10th floor.
0: City Hall on the 10th elevator entrapment. We got you.
2: Thank you. You turn to Zebra.
0: Zebra.
2: We got a possible retail theft at 717 North Michigan Avenue at Allo.
0: 717 North Michigan. Any units closed for Zebra? 700
2: North.
0: 8280 is coming.

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1: 122.
0: Can you show me going with 114?
1: On Clark, alright. The Petco at 613 West Roosevelt on Jefferson in the rear, outside of their parking lot, is the homeless man, 5'7", asking customers random questions.
2: One 123. Well, let's check that out.

0: 1821.
1: Oh, your radio is real bad. You're clear. Is that lunch in the station you want?
0: Yes, ma'am. Lunch in 18.
1: Got it. We had a crash at 500 North on Columbus that wasn't drivable, but since it took so long, they said they're going to drive it into the station. I'm going to code it out unless you object to that.
2: It's a miracle. Oh, a code out for me.

0: Anybody close to LaSalle in Lakeshore Drive, there's a female white with gray hair, black pants. She's driving her Divvy bike on the drive. I got this fire. I'm hoping Citywide is going to be able to take it, but you know how they do. And still pending in 18, the trespass at the Jewel 424 West Division over the time that that's 121 West Kinsey. Maybe somebody could have them call ARS for the candy and pop they lost. And Hubbard and Dearborn, a crash. Who's going to Jewel?
1: Thank you.
0: 22, okay.

0: 1-2-4.
1: Yes, Citywide looks like they're going to handle it, 24. Maybe you could tell the CVS to call 311 for me.
0: 99.
1: Central Detention has a transport to go get meds.

0: 1820.
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0: Oh, yeah, I will.
1: 99 unit is fine.
0: All right, 1812. 1812. Yeah, all I have, need a lunch to leave, Lori's for 34.

0: 1820 340. You have an answer phone.
1: For you, yeah.
2: 113.
1: 113.
2: We've arrived. Ending mileage is 340 some.
1: It's 1314.

0: 北京创意设计创意，我想旅客们要怎样的？
1: 23, I have you an 18 on paper from Hubbard in Dearborn.
0: 那你来，地下站是哪座站？
1: This must be this.

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1: 75-54.
0: You can close out this assignment if you haven't already.
1: Okay.

0: 131.
1: Hey, squad. We have a bona fide foreign recovery here. The vehicle is parked legally and does not appear to be a hazard. You can show me going into one on paper.
0: Okay, no tow needed. I got you going in. First District, the assault just occurred at 2130 south of Michigan. Kayla says two male blacks smoking drugs in the rear. When asked to move, they mentioned a gun and threatened them. One in a white hat, dark complexion, white shirt with a design on it, white wash jeans and a book bag. Number two, beige shirt, beige pants.
2: I'll take that. 3299,
0: if anybody's clear enough to help them out, that'd be nice in case they have a gun. 61 Eddie, you want to go?
3: 23,
0: okay.
1: 18-0.
0: Zebra.
1: You can make a 5, Frank, and 3232. 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
0: Gonna switch it up today. 1001 West North Avenue.
1: Gotcha. Let me check on what.

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1: 114.
0: 5, Paul, thanks for the backup.
1: 10-4.

0: 31.
1: Like I said, when I talked to you earlier, you can call that guy for any additional information. And when you get in the station, you can call the address and recover it, okay?
0: No.

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1: Go ahead.
0: Can you check an alarm for me, please, at 303 Institute? The 303 Institute PLLC is the rear double door.
1: 10-4.
0: 862 V-Boy.
1: 862 Boy.
0: Hey, you never gave a call for hospital division for the first one, though?
1: 19-4.

0: 132. 132.
1: Yeah, Squad, I don't know if TAC is still touring the area for those individuals, but we can give it a 580 for right now.

0: 161 Adam, 161 David.
1: Adam.
0: Adam, did you go in from 10 South State?
1: Negative.
0: All right, 161 David.
2: David.
0: Did you go in from 31st and State, or are you clear?
2: Negative, clear.
0: Thanks.
2: 1862.
0: 1862.
2: Can you show me going to David's shop?
0: Sure. The 05696, or you want all 10 again?
1: Just maybe the number, the last five, thanks.
0: 05696.

0: Here's the one. Ticket started out. Assault just occurred. Is now a person with a gun. 1101 South Canal, LA Fitness. Initial ticket says member working out, and another member who threatened him is the male, black, light complexion, black shirt, gray joggers, still inside the LA Fitness. Threatened to have a gun and kill caller. One, two.
1: 122, put it in the box.
0: Gonna get a TAC unit. 61 Adam, David, Eddie for the gun. 1101 Canal, LA Fitness.
2: 114, all assist.
0: 14, thanks. Again, that's a male black. I have light complexion, black shirt, gray joggers. No weapon displayed. He said he was going to get one.
3: This is 43, so I'm going to clear. Good night.

0: 61 Adam.
1: 61 Adam.
0: We have 2 today, 18 Google. We got a transport car.
1: Okay, let me get you. Wait, you're on Ruble where? Is that 14 in Ruble, Adam?
0: You're 1300 south on the Dan Ryan, actually.
2: Where are they?
1: Is that 14th right at the... You're not on the Ryan, right? You're at the Ryan on 14th?
0: No, we're on a...
1: Okay, 14th and the Dan Ryan.
2: 99.
1: Electric Guitar is too loud. State and Randolph, anonymous, said they want to transport Central Detention for medical, maybe out of roll call for that one.

0: 132.
1: 132.
0: Yeah, just need some info. Are they in the northbound or southbound?
1: This one, Adam.
2: Northbound.
0: 99.

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0: Okay, so if he has a caller, I meet us at the front desk.
1: There's no phone number on there.
0: 99.
1: It was Dominique. Oh, here's on the other ticket is a number. Hold on. Number on there.
0: 99.
1: It was Dominique. Oh, here's on the other ticket is a number. Hold on.

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1: 112.
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1: All right.

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1: 32.
0: Taking 2 to the 1st District for 161 Adam, 786 on the mileage.
1: It's 1355 on the clock, and I'm still here.

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1: 161 Charlie.
0: Yes, Claude, can you show me one in custody and can you send a transport car?
1: Alright, one in custody, 1357. Do I have anybody with the transport 110 East 26th Street?
2: One 132, I can help out as soon as I get to the first district.
1: Alright, 132-10-4. 161 Charlie, 132 is dropping somebody off and we'll come in and assist you.
0: 10-4, thank you.
2: Thank you.
1: Was there another unit trying to come in?
2: 102.
3: 3 Henry, we can do that transport at 26th Street.
1: 102, I heard you first.
2: Good afternoon. Do we have a unit out in 1400 South Block of Indiana recovering a stolen auto?
1: Let me look. Hold on.
4: 131.
1: 131, was that you?
4: 99.
1: All right, that was 131, 102. Did you want a mobile?
2: Okay, can we have 131 give that victim a call? I have their phone number. Let me know if you're ready.
1: 131, you ready? You ready for the number?
4: 131, go with it.
2: Number is going to be 412-401-0137. The name is John.
1: It was, thank you. And then was there a unit coming in
3: 130.

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1: 3300, go ahead.
0: We can do that transfer on 26th Street. We're close.
1: Oh, it's 10-4. Thank you. 32, you can take it as regard. 3300 will do it.
2: 3299 landed at 1788 on the mileage.
1: All right, 10-4. It's 1359 on the clock.
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1: 5700, Adam.
3: Good afternoon, Flint. Just for information, there's an LPR hit going eastbound from 149 West Roosevelt Road. It's going to be a 2013 Dodge Charger, white in color, with a plate number of George Boy 99498. It is a straight steal, just for info.
1: All right, straight steal, just for info, eastbound from 149 West Roosevelt, a 2013 Dodge Charger, white in color. Again, it's a straight steal.
4: 161 Adam, that's the car we got with you in custody.
1: Okay, so 161 Adam, you already have it?
4: 10-4.
1: Okay, 10-4. 5700 Adam, 161 Adam has that car, and they had a couple in custody.
3: Perfect. Thank you, Swift.
1: Thank you, 161 Adam.

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0: Connected already for 0560.
1: Wait. 0560 gets you John King, 308-333. 308-333, event number 06462.
0: 122, I'm sorry, Frank, can you repeat already one more time?
1: No problem. John King, 308-333.

All right, just for some information, 545 North McClure Court, the complainant was walking down the street and a gray Honda Civic almost hit her. The car is no longer there. George. Sorry, George Boy, 58026.

0: 33 Henry.
1: Transporting one of South Wales for the First District, 983 on the mile.
0: 1404. Fourteen, can you check for a crash on the beat at LaSalle and Lakeshore Drive, northbound? No reported injuries. It's a black Mazda.
2: And I

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0: Hey, Spark, can you just add the last plate and the last center around to the box, please?
1: 10-4.

For the units in one pending, no backlog, a music disturbance at Randolph and State, auto accident at Columbus and Balboa, disturbance at 605 West Lake Street, and a transport at the First District for a male arrestee.

For the Unison 1, a threatening suicide, 1458 South Canal, Pacific Guard Admission, for a 27-year-old female that came in, stated she's threatening to harm herself. She seems calm, not harming anybody at this time, currently awake and breathing, no weapons seen. Fire's rolling.

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1: 114. Show me clear assist and go to Pacific Guard.
0: 114, 10-4, thank you. Is there a unit to back up 114 at Pacific Guard Emission?
1: 14, all of us.
0: 10-4.

0: 33 Henry lands at 984 on the mile.
1: 1413. We have any Michigan Avenue units, 401 North Michigan at the Apple Store. Male black threatening to break items if he has to leave. Wearing a white and blue striped shirt with the number 10 on the back, light blue pants, and dark blue dress shoes.
2: Hey, 82 Eddie.
1: 82 Eddie, you're going?
2: I know.
1: Okay, 10-4.
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0: 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I'm sorry, 06879.

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0: I'm going to need a 10-4 car when they come out of early roll call to see me at the desk for a writ.
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1: Yeah, you want to give me a call?
0: All right, 10-4. I'll give you a call in a couple of minutes. They're just working on my printer console.
1: Okay, thanks.

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1: 1814.
0: You can make that a 19 boy, and I just got flagged down by a lady right behind me at the exit of northbound, exit ramp at North Avenue. Her car died out as well.
1: Okay, 10-4. Do you guys need a reload?
0: Yeah, I think we could use a little over here.
1: All right, what's the plate?
0: It's an Illinois Edward Zebra 82871. Should be a great Subaru.
1: And you said northbound lanes, right?
0: It's the exit ramp spot right at LaSalle Drive. Right at the street lights at LaSalle Drive. Exit ramp.
1: Okay, 10-4.
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1: Okay, 10-4, thank you.
3: One sixty-one Charlie. 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
1: 10-4, it's John King, 308-370. 308-370, event number 06494.
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1: No problem.

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0: This is Farley, our station assignment to the 1st District.
1: All right, 10-4. Are you going to be assigned to MSG after?
0: Negative. There's going to be an 1841 today.
1: All right, sounds good. Afternoon.

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0: 180, David.
1: 180, David, you need help too?
0: 10-4.
1: All right, try now.
0: Thank you.
1: You're welcome. And then, David, I actually have a job for you, Randolph and State. If you could check for a music disturbance, it's a guitar player playing too loud.
0: That's long, I'll wait on my phone.
1: Thank you.
2: 1833? 1833. Good afternoon. You show me an 18 on paper, please.
1: 3310-4, good afternoon.
2: Hold on.

0: 122.
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0: 1-811.
1: 1-811.
0: Yes, yeah, I'm going to be doing the PPOs, and I'll let you know when I'm freed up and back and forth.
1: Send for a good afternoon. Sounds good.
0: Good afternoon.

0: 180 Eddie.
1: Hey, squad, can you hold me while I am, please?
0: 10-4, try now. If somebody's trying to call the zone, we're unable to pick up the line right now.
2: Hey, squad, would you mind sending a car to 1435 North Astor? State Police is requesting a tow for a vehicle parked in this spot.
0: 10-4, no problem. Do you know the plate?
2: Yes, it's an Arizona plate for Paul Adam 88 King.
0: Was that J as in John? Or K?
2: K as in King, so 4, Paul, Adam, 8, 8,
0: okay, sounds good.
2: Thank you.
0: No problem.

0: Do we have a wagon and one on the early side today?
1: Well, yeah, give us a minute. They're still getting the stuff.
0: Eighty-two Eddie, go.
1: So you can make that a 19 freight, and thanks to Viva.
0: 10-4, thank you, guys.

I'm sending in one music disturbance or municipal at Michigan and Washington, animal abuse at 111 North Lake Shore Drive, an auto accident, Columbus and Belleville, disturbance 605 West Lake Street, domestic disturbance 8th and Holden, sex offense at Roosevelt and Wabash, transport. In the 1st District, assault just occurred at 1231 South Wabash, domestic disturbance at 2101 South Michigan, in 18, a Parker 1435 North Astor, a suspicious auto and occupants at 351 West Hubbard, a suspicious person at 875 North Michigan, and a disturbance at 330 North Wabash.

0: 180 George.
1: 180
0: George, good afternoon. Michigan and Washington for some vendors selling souvenirs.
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0: 173 North Wabash, 10-4.
2: What, 80 boy?
0: 180 boy. Try now.
1: What, 80 George?
0: 80 George.
1: Good afternoon. I'm having trouble finding it.
0: Try now, George.
1: Thanks.
3: Frank,
0: no problem. Frank, you having trouble too?
3: Okay, for.
0: All right, 1 second, I got you. Try now, Frank.
3: Thanks.
0: You're welcome.

0: Got a Michigan Avenue unit for 875 North Michigan.
1: George, we're just getting our cars. What do you got going on?
0: Just a suspicious person for a group that has been following them for a couple of blocks. 875 North Michigan, they was last seen headed towards the Cheesecake Factory down the stairs. You could check it out on your travels if you can. Thank you.
1: All right, like I said, we're still in the station, but we'll get to it.
0: Thank you.
2: 83 Henry Squad, I'll go with George. I'll go with George. We're still getting our cars off.
0: No problem. 10-4, thank you.

0: 1631. Can you check out a suspicious auto, no occupants, please? I'm going to have 2 hours on it. It's going to be for a GMC Savannah. It's a 2016 truck. Says that it's been parked in front of her business for over 2 weeks.
1: Incredible.
0: Thank you, thank you.

133, I got you in the Dearborn home. New to the boarding one, I got an animal abuse, 111 North Lakeshore Drive, auto accident with an arrow on it at Columbus and Balboa. Mental health disturbance just hit the board at 237 South Des Plaines. Got a disturbance over an hour on it at 605 West Lake. A fire just hit the board at Randolph and LaSalle. A domestic at 8th in Holden Court, a sex offense at Roosevelt and Wabash. I need a transport to the from

0: 823, you'll knock out a parker for me at 1435 North Aston.
1: 10-4.
0: You know what? Disregard that.
1: 10-4.
2: Hey, squad. Good afternoon. Is there anyone in the first district that has a car opening device by any chance?
0: Any of the early cars have a car opening device to assist the desk?
2: What'd you say, squad?
0: Anybody got a car opening device that can assist the desk? Again, any car, any other B cars in the first district, fresh out of roll call, do you guys have a car opening device to assist 102? 102, I guess that's a no.
2: So far, thank you.
0: You're welcome.

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1: One, 2-1, good afternoon, squad. I'll be 9 after the first 2 hours.
0: 10-4, good afternoon.
1: One, 71.
0: 171.
1: Good afternoon. You put that prisoner transport in our box.

0: 123, are you also 99?
1: 99.
0: All right, 10-4. 123 and 121, if you guys can ride together for this first one, Ethan Holden for a domestic disturbance. Intoxicated male friend just was involved in a physical altercation with the intoxicated girlfriend. They fought each other. Says they refused EMS. Caller is on scene with both of the friends.
1: Hey.
0: 131.
2: 131.
0: 131, good afternoon. A domestic disturbance, 2101 South Michigan, Unit 309 on the third floor. Joyce Dawson is calling for the ex-boyfriend, Glenn Baker, outside at the bus stop refusing to leave. She thinks that he's stalking her. The landlord also wants the police involved to have him banned from the location. Male black beige shirt, orange, yellow, and red on the shirt, blue pants.
2: 10-4.
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0: Yep, 10-4. One eleven. Good afternoon. Are you going to be 99 or 10-4?
2: 10-4 today.
0: Okay, 10-4. The next up is going to be Roosevelt and Wabash for a male black blonde hair, pink jacket, walking northbound on Wabash, exposing himself.
2: Good afternoon, 10-4.
0: Good afternoon, thank you. Sergeant and one for a possible code. 110 or 130 for info.
2: 110.
0: 110, good afternoon. I had a mental health disturbance at 237 South Des Plaines. It said a female was having a panic attack outside. Amble 41 took her to rush. Did you want me to send somebody to rush or code it out for now?
1: Can you repeat that?
0: It was a female having a panic attack outside 237 South Des Plaines. Amble 41 went to rush hospital. Do you want me to dupe it out or send somebody?
1: 99.

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1: 113.
0: The next oldest pending. Sorry, I'm going to move you to the 30 sector. A mental health disturbance at 1235 South Prairie. In the lobby, a resident, Thomas, is schizophrenic, screaming and yelling at the manager, said that they're afraid of him. Fire is not rolling at this time.
1: Oh, boy.
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2: We're actually logged in as 112. So if you can put us on our station, I think.
0: All right, 10-4, you're on it.

0: 1823.
1: Hey, 23, good afternoon. If you can assist state police over at 1435 North Astor, I guess they have a car on scene, Arizona license plate. It's going to be in the ticket. They want it ticketed and towed as soon as possible. Thank you.

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0: Can you log 82 Eddie out of 7966 Select Morgue Office?
1: Yeah, it's 10-4. They're not logged in anymore.

0: 113.
1: Did you say 607?
0: Was that 607?

we have any Michigan Avenue units that can ride with 5 Zebra 01, I guess, to 401 North Michigan at the Apple store? Regarding a care event, mental health disturbance.

0: 1887 Mary.
1: 1887 Mary.
0: Yeah, we're here by that. What's going on? You're looking at
1: So 5001, the care unit, is heading over to 401 North Michigan at the Apple Store for a mental health disturbance. It was a female that appears to be having a manic episode, running back and forth, throwing items in her 40s. We just need somebody to assist the care unit.
0: Wow.
1: Are you guys responding?
0: Simple.
1: All right, if we have any other Michigan Avenue units over there, let me know. Apple Store, 401 North Michigan.

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1: 102 Sam.
0: 102 Sam, do you have any eyes near Randolph and LaSalle? I guess there's a CTA bus that was on scene smoking, and a fire went, but they all returned to quarters.
1: You said a CTA bus?
0: 10-4.
1: Do you have the number?
0: No, unfortunately not.
1: One thirty-one. Can you please log out 131 from Dave?
0: Try now. Okay.

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1: Can you have 4575 Adam call the station?
0: 4575 Adam.
2: 4575 Adam, I copy.
0: 10-4 and 1801, do we have an 1813 today?
1: Can you repeat that?
0: Do we have an 1813 today?
3: In 20 second watch.
0: 20 second watch?
3: Yeah, I think 1813 from third watch is days 1820. I'm sorry, 1834. Who's it? Lori's on that child.
0: Okay, 10-4.
1: One or two, Sam?
0: One or two, Sam.
1: Looks like the bus still there. Might be out of service. But it looks like there was officers there about 25 minutes ago. I know they weren't pulled in.
0: Okay, no problem at all. I'll send somebody over there. 1821. I'm sorry, 1841.
4: 1841.
0: 41, can you assist fire over at 1530 North Sedgwick for AMBO 44 requesting us combative patients on scene? It was for head pain originally. Thank you.
5: 112. We took care of the citizen that was locked out of his vehicle, 19 all that, and then just put us on our assist citizen again.
0: /112, are you talking about the writ? Are you clear from the writ, or you need to be back on that?
5: Back on the writ.
0: All right, 10-4.

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1: 1841. Can you show us following ambulance 44 to St. Joe's Hospital?
0: Okay, 10-4, 15-21 on the clock, and just a special attention to MSG. I don't have anybody to send over there at this time.

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2: And 87 Mary.
1: 87 Mary.
2: Squad, it's going to be 5 Paul.
1: Okay, 10-4. Is care taking them to the hospital, do you know, or?
2: She was gone when they left.
1: Okay, 10-4. Thank you.

Still pending in one in the backlog, animal abuse at 111 North Lake Shore Drive, an auto accident, Columbus and Balboa, disturbance at 605 West Lake Street, the fire at Randolph and LaSalle for the CTA bus that's smoking. Assault just occurred at 1231 South Wabash and 18, a disturbance large gathering, 600 North Dearborn just hit the board. This was for 25 to 50 males that were gathered in the rear of the condo building. They're on bikes, driving cars, appears to be just hanging out. The building staff observed two of them exchanging something. No weapon seen, and a disturbance at 330 North Wabash.

0: 180, David.
1: David.
0: That's been a flash of a theft that occurred.
1: Sure, go ahead.
0: This theft happened at Michigan Elite. The guy was 5'9", 200 pounds, bald, dark skin, shirt going to be light beige, dark pants, and last seen eastbound only. Unknown weapons, theft of a brown wallet.
1: All right, 10-4 from 2 South Michigan, or actually Michigan and Lake. A male, 5'9", 200 pounds, dark complexion, bald, light beige shirt, and dark pants. Took a brown wallet.
0: 10-4.
1: New and 18, 757 North Michigan at the Walgreens, 757 North Michigan. A homeless female is loitering on the side of the building. Female, black, wearing jeans,

0: 123.
1: 23, next up, heading in the backlog, Randolph and LaSalle for that CTA bus that was smoking. 102 Sam sees it on the camera, but all fire return to quarters.
0: 99.

0: 121.
1: 121.
0: 21, next up, I'm going to put two on the box that you can handle 99. This animal abuse ticket at 111 North Lakeshore Drive, it was for a dog that was in somebody's car at the Marine Unit compound. It's a gray van with Kentucky plates and then an auto accident.
1: Name it.
0: I sent a message to see if any of the Marine units were notified about it, to see if, I don't know, maybe they could check it out, but nothing yet.
1: No, no, no.

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0: You can show us clear, you can show myself and the team at 720 South Michigan, what am I saying?
1: You said 720 South Michigan?
0: Four.
1: 07772 if you need it.

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1: 31.
0: 31 assaults and progress just hit the board on the beat 54 West Hubbard at the courthouse. This is a male, black, wearing a gray shirt, black pants with socks, aggressively panhandling, refusing to leave. He spit towards the caller, and he's spitting at people walking by eastbound on Hubbard.
1: One 131. Did you get our message?
0: No, negative.
1: Can you show us that it's North Orange? Should it pull the biohazard?
0: You're going to North Branch, 10-4.

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1: 161 David.
0: Can I get a timestamp for a tire deflation device used on my stop?
1: 15:34 on the clock from Grenshaw and Jefferson.
0: 10-4.
1: All right, and then what kind of car was it? Did you get a plate?

0: Did you get a plate, 161 David?
1: Yeah, it was a Frank Lincoln 88415.
0: Did you make contact?
1: Yeah, I contacted with Nice Car.
0: Where?
1: At the stop score.
0: No, I mean where in the car?
1: Front right.
0: And no injuries, right?
1: Cover, correct.
0: Was it the long one or short one?
1: Short.
0: All right, and then just message me your star. And then the sergeant that you notified.
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1: Good afternoon. Can I get a number over the air for another roll call? It was on Wabash, please.
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1: 07851. 161, David, I got your message. 10-4.

Hi, good afternoon to the late cars coming out. This is KSHA 745. It's the 25th of June, 1540 on the clock. Zone 4 is clear. Pending in 1 and 18, disturbance 605 West Lake Street, EMS at Clark and Lake. Assault just occurred at 1231 South Wabash. A reckless driver just hit the board in 18 at LaSalle and Oak. The large disturbance 600 North Dearborn. A disturbance at 757 North Michigan. And a battery just occurred at Michigan and Erie.

0: Anybody on Michigan, 757 North Michigan at the Walgreens for a homeless female loitering?
1: Agency George, I'll take it.
0: All right, 10-4. She was wearing jeans. I don't know what kind of top.

And for that reckless driver, LaSalle and Oaks, the blue Kia SUV, David X-Ray 30150, driving recklessly southbound on LaSalle. Then it made a U-turn going westbound.

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1: You calling for?
0: No, I was calling 24, but I do have a job for you as well. Are you guys up and rolling?
1: Tempo.
0: Alrighty, good afternoon. At Michigan and Erie, there was a battery that just occurred. A male outside took his phone, threw it back at him, spat on the caller. Male, black, dark clothing.
1: Number 4.
0: 1824.
1: 1824.
0: Hey, 24, good afternoon. Just a reckless driver. It has 8 minutes on it now. LaSalle and Oak. It was for a blue Kia driving recklessly. David, X-ray 30150.
1: 10-4.
2: Can we have an event number for a robbery mission from North Avenue to Wells and then Division to Dearborn?
0: Yep, 10-4, it'll be on the box. Are you going to be taking jobs or no jobs on the mission?
2: If the jobs are in 1822's B.
0: Okay, sounds good. Hey, 32, good afternoon. I had a large gathering over at 600 North Dearborn on the beach, reporting 25 to 50 males that were gathered behind the condo association on bikes and in cars. They were just hanging out. I'll have 1802 Sam check and see if we can say anything.
1: That's work. Good afternoon.
0: Good afternoon. 802 Sam.

0: 1802 Sam. If you have any pods, 600 North Dearborn, there was a large gathering in the alley behind that location, about 25 to 50 males on bikes and in cars.
1: That's where I'll take off.
0: 10-4, thanks. Do we have a 134 Henry today?
1: No, one, yes we do. That's in 4.
0: 10-4.

0: 122.
1: 122, good afternoon. When you guys are up and rolling, there was an EMS call over at Clark and Lake on the beat, intoxicated male requesting a transport to the hospital for detox. Ambul 28 responded and returned to quarters if you can handle that one accordingly. And then a disturbance with almost 2 hours on it, 605 West Lake Street.
0: Center 22, 10-4.
1: Good afternoon. I have this old assault that was pending at 1231 South Wabash at the Dunkin' Donuts. Deanna's calling requesting assistance for a male that came into the restaurant threatening her. He was wearing a gray sweater, black pants, black, blue, and purple shoes, male black.
2: Good afternoon.
1: Good afternoon.

0: 110.
1: 110.
2: Is there a ex-auto accident on the board at Lakeshore Drive in Roosevelt?
1: I don't think so. Let me look. Hold on. One 10, no, negative.
2: Do we have any cars available, maybe 123 to swing by over there?
1: 123.
3: Copy that.
1: 10-4. And 110, what kind of cars?
2: It's an orange Jeep.
1: Okay. 123, I guess you're looking for an orange Jeep.
2: We're going to be on the northbound lane.
1: Northbound lane.
2: One or two of them. I have eyes on them. It's going to be a orange Jeep and a gray, it's like a Toyota. I'm going to right after crossing a little bit. I'll make sure.
1: 10-4.

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0: Can we clear from the day listener? Have a good night.
1: 10-4, have a good night.

0: Hello, Suzanne.
1: Mono Suzanne.
0: Yeah, for that accident on Lakeshore, it was captured on 6556 Henry at 1645 hours, and Grayson is going to be at fault.
1: 10-4, 123, I'll put that in the ticket.
2: I need that.

0: 1883 Henry.
1: Yes, ma'am, I'm with George.
0: 10-4.

0: What do you want?
1: 1821, when you guys are clear from your station assignment, I have a battery report at Wells and Gerza. It was anonymous, so a third-party caller calling a male walking around because he was bleeding from the face, westbound on Gerza.
0: H1, 10-4.

0: 1833.
1: 1833. Well, can you go to Wisconsin? Wait for me, please.
0: Absolutely, go ahead.
1: Adam X-ray Charlie 8209, and then can you also run a Wisconsin driver's license for me?
0: Go ahead with the DL.
1: King 4265456130104.
0: Send forth.

0: 171.
1: 12 second 1 Delta Inside Hospital 358 on the mile.
0: 358 on the mile, 1605.

832, can you check out that female down at 401 North Wabash, possible overdose? The AMBO returned to quarters, but truck is still unseen. I'll let you know what they do when they update it. They might just be late on updating it.

0: 23 Marshall Hunt.
1: That was all wind. One, you're going to have to go again.
2: 8 West Division, traffic.
1: 8 West Division, 10-4.
2: Can you show me going to 123, Joe?
1: 120, yes, 10-4. 124?
3: 44.
1: 124, good afternoon. Mental health disturbance at 1114 South Clinton at the Aspen Dental for a 19-year-old male having a manic episode after being sedated. He's hitting his head and trying to harm himself. Fires en route.
3: 4, good afternoon,

0: 1831.
1: 831.
0: Well, can you run an Illinois driver's license training, please?
1: Sure.
0: David, 645-1609-7125.
1: Okay. You got a Donnell Darling Jr.?
0: 10-4.
2: Can I get an RD for 0560?
1: Sure. Take John King 308-500, John King 308-500. Your event number is 07126, 07126.
2: 10-4, thank you.

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0: 831 for your name.
1: 1831.
0: I see a denied FOIA card for him. He has a temporary driver's license that's valid. 1528 East 77th Street out of Chicago. He has one conviction within the last 12 months. No stops in effect. That's all I got.
1: Sounds good. Can you open the boxes?

0: 问床。
1: 问床。
0: Joseph went to change.
1: One-twelve has one to change 16-12. One-twelve, this is from your writ?
0: 10-4.
1: Okay, 10-4. And where are you located? Because we still have you in one.

0: 112, what's the location?
1: Did you put 133 on anything?
0: No, negative.
1: Can you get the meeting over on Roosevelt Modish, please?
0: Sure, 133 Henry.
2: Sure, four.
0: All right, thanks. And then 112, 112?
2: 112.
0: 112, what's your location?
2: Six, 18 South Wabash.
0: All right, 10-4.

0: 180 boy.
1: 180 boy.
0: 180 boy, this is just information only. If you can keep your eyes open for three males, middle-aged, male blacks, pretending to fall at 8 South Michigan. The caller said he thinks they're trying to set somebody up, unknown where they went, so they're gone for now.
1: 10-4.
2: One twelve. She was transporting one adult male to Northwestern Hospital 953 on the miles, and then can we get a RD for a 5079?
0: All right, it's going to be 1616 on the clock, and then John King 308508, 308508, even number 06948.

0: 113, you guys got on Prairie?
1: Well, you can clear me with the paper. I don't have any copy, but we're in ones on the paperwork on this. We'll do a special attention just in case it becomes physical. We try to de-escalate as much as possible, but just special attention would definitely help there.
0: All right, 10-4, I'll change your location.
2: One three two one two
0: affair. All right, 10-4.

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1: 121. Hey, Commander, this is 18-4. Can you show me heading at 20 to pick up my partner?
0: 121, 10-4.

0: for the units in 18 simulcast is busy. A person with a knife at Jewel, 550 North State, male black, last seen wearing a black shirt with a knife, trying to attack security officer.
1: 1831.
0: Was that 1841 coming in?
2: Negative, that was 31.
0: Okay, 1831.
2: Yeah, we're just going to say it's 18. I can't see anything happening right there.
0: 1802, same
2: Sam.
0: 1802, Sam.

0: 1802 Sam.
1: 1802 Sam, go ahead.
0: Check the pods, please, at the Jewel 550 North State for this person with a knife, male, black, last seen wearing a black T-shirt with a knife attempting to attack security.
1: Code 4.
0: 1812, I'm just going to drop a Parker in the stack, or in the box, Stockton and Fullerton. It's a number 2 Parker.
1: Code. Let you know. 1811.
0: 11.
2: Yes, but she'll be taking a PPO to qualify to the Jewel Academy.
0: 10-4.
3: 1832.
0: 1832.
3: You'll give a slowdown at Jewel.
0: All right, 832 is giving a slowdown, 550 North State at the Jewel. Slow it down.

0: 1813 for a flash.
1: 1813.
0: That'll be a male black wearing maroon clothing. He's wanted for ag assault as well as retail theft. He's carrying, alcohol. He appears to be wearing maroon or dark clothing. See if 1802 Sam sees anyone. He was last seen westbound on Grand. In the location.
1: All right, 10-4. 1802 Sam, did you copy that info? Westbound on Grand from 550 North State. Maroon clothing. He's going to be wanted for aggravated assault and retail theft. He's also carrying some alcohol.
2: 124-0-2.
0: He's also armed with a knife, so all officers use caution.
2: Unit, I could bring some shackles to our location, just in case.
1: Anybody have shackles to bring to 124? Does anybody have shackles in one to bring to 124? Can somebody pick them up? Can you bring shackles to 124 if you could pick them up in the station?
3: No, it's only for North Texas.
1: All right, if anybody else is closer, let me know. 114, are you on scene with 124?
0: Maybe it's one.
1: Okay, can you assist them? You're right there.
4: One 831. Go ahead, 31. Well, can you please have 331 Sam, whatever he is, whoever has cameras over there in the PTA, if they have the PTA or a suspect over there taking the state Grand. Red line.
1: Yep, 10-4. 7301 Sam, are you on zone 4? I'll send a message, 31.
2: 122. 122.
1: 122, you're assisting 34? I mean 24? All right, 10-4.
4: You can make 9-9
1: of the, 9-9 of the, 10-4.

0: 1834.
1: 1834.
0: Hey, Squad, for that Java Jules, sounds like it's one of our regular offenders, Billy McKay. Just let the other officers know that he has an active warrant. He likes to carry knives, multiple ones.
1: And his name is, you said Dylan McKay?
0: Billy McKay is the last name that I run. It sounds like him. He likes to carry knives and he likes to terrorize people at that location with knives.
1: Okay, send for possible offender Billy McKay.
2: We're going to be going to out of state and at random.
1: 31, send for.
3: 124, you can tell anybody coming here to disregard. We're good on the cycle, thank you.
1: All right, 111, you can take a disregard.

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1: Sam, go ahead.
0: Hey, 7301 Sam, if you could check the Grand and State red line for a possible offender, it's going to be a male, black, maroon clothing, dark clothing, wanted for ag assault and theft from the Jewel, 550 North State. He's armed with a knife, possibly has alcohol with him.
1: Sam Ford, can you, what was the description again?
0: Male, black, last seen wearing maroon clothing. Should be carrying some alcohol with him, armed with a knife.
1: Yeah, 10-4, we'll take a look.
0: 10-4, thanks. If anybody has a further description, let me know. 832, where are you coming in?

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1: Who you landed at? Northwestern, 955 on the mileage.
0: 955 on the miles, it's 1630.
2: Negative
0: on the result.
2: For CK Grand, Red Line.
0: All right, negative at Red Line, Grandin State. 7301 Sam was checking the pods over there. Again, if we have any further descriptions other than the maroon clothing, let me know.

0: 1832. Go ahead. To update the description on the earth and the night call, it's going to be a male black t-shirt with a Bears logo and gray sweatpants with black shoes.
1: Okay, and that's from the person with the knife at the Jewel?
0: 10-4.
1: Okay, so no maroon clothing from the person with the knife at the Jewel. It's going to be a male black t-shirt with a Bears logo, gray sweatpants, and black shoes, armed with a knife, possibly carrying some alcohol.
2: Around how long ago?
1: 16, 18 hours.

0: just for the year. I'm taking the backlogs out of both.
1: One 1844. 1844. 1844,
0: Lewis Island Division at Planned Parenthood. A male, four males wearing bright orange vests are bothering people as they walk in and out.
1: 10-4.

0: 1-Frank-4-1-2.
1: 1-Frank-41.
0: Good afternoon, squad. Can you ask around to see if there's a Cantonese-speaking officer in the zone, please, or in the surrounding areas to assist us with elderly female inside City Hall?
1: Anybody on the zone speak Cantonese? Do we have anybody on zone 4?
0: 1813.
1: Cantonese?
2: Jimmy Wong.
1: Who? Go ahead. 13,
0: he should be one of our regulars. Have the units that are assisting over here. Well, I'll check the alleys between Hubbard, Illinois, and Grant.
1: All right, units over at 550 North State, check the alleys between Hubbard, Illinois, and Grand. And again, it's the possible frequent offender, Billy McKay. And was there somebody coming up for that speaks Cantonese? All right, 1-Frank-41, unfortunately not.
0: All right, 10-4, squad, thank you.

0: 122.
1: 122.
0: Can I have a 1330?
1: From Lake Street, right?
0: Yeah, 10-4.
1: Alright, 10-4. It's going to be John King, 308-555. 308-555, event number 06547.
0: Say again, the last three.
1: On the RD or the event?
0: RD.
1: 308-555.
0: 10-4, thank you.
1: No problem.
2: Go
1: ahead.
2: Eddie Adams, 72627. Eddie Adams, 72627. Should come back to Toyota.
1: 10-4.
3: Miss Clear Valley to a gray 2023 Toyota SUV to a Shanae Allen, 541 West 85th Street out of Chicago. It's in the box.

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1: You put up late in box for us.
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0: Can you run a plate for me, George Davis, 23510?
1: Is it a black Dodge?
0: That's four.
1: All right, stand by really quick.

0: 823, where are you guys located? Are you at 1258 North LaSalle?
1: Yes, ma'am, on a traffic stop.
0: Okay, 10-4. Yeah, it's coming back hot on that Dodge.
1: All right, can you send another car with me?
0: Can I get another car at 1258 North of South?
2: Victor David,
3: 13.
2: Where is that on the south?
0: 1258 North of South. 23, you have the air if you need it.

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1: 10-4. 2-3, you guys okay? 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
3: 14, we're on scene.
1: 1814 is also on scene. Just let me know if I can give a slowdown, and then I'll open the air.
3: 62 David, give a slowdown.
1: All right, 62 David's given a slowdown, 1258 north of Sal. Slow it down. 112, go ahead.
0: Sure, my apologies. I just need the time that we detain this individual.
1: No problem at all. It was 1612 hours.
2: Hey, get a total slowdown over here.
1: All right, another slowdown at 1258 north of south. Slowdown.

0: 63 David, get this phone on.
1: 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Complete disregard. No more cars.
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0: 1831.
1: 31.
0: What's the last six on that VIN that the place went back to?
1: 8365.
0: Central.
1: And it was matching with the stolen vehicle information. For whatever reason, the hot desk
0: was that the template?
1: No, that was George David 23510. For whatever reason, the hot desk isn't coming back with anything, but I was able to get like a small response for a stolen vehicle.
0: Squad, can you, I don't know if you already ran this template, but can you run it for me, please?
1: No, I haven't. Go ahead.
0: 797, Adam Charlie, 312, and again, it's an Illinois template.
1: All right, give me 1 second.

0: Okay, so the template is coming back expired to a Claude Terrell Lamond Jr. Just says expired on the template.
1: Potential, but it's coming back with the same vehicle info and everything.
0: Yeah, same vehicle info and same VIN.
1: Potential.

0: 1813.
1: 1813.
0: Run this for me. Lincoln 553, 1180, 5133.
1: Clear and valid 2043.

0: And did anybody have a code for that person with the knife, 550 North State at the Jewel, or was anybody pulling paper?
1: 1931.
0: 31.
1: 5-4.
0: 10-4, thank you. One fourteen.
1: 113.
0: 114, check well-being on the beat, 111 North Lakeshore Drive in front of Dock A. Adam, concerned for a male that's laying on his stomach face down. Unknown as he's sleeping, he's wearing blue jeans and brown boots, a cream jacket, long sleeves. 113, you are coming in.
1: Disregard.
0: 10-4.

0: 131. If you could check the area of Columbus and Roosevelt going northbound, possible domestic related, two drivers were speeding northbound, crashing into each other. Male driver kept crashing into a female. The female was driving a black Buick, Frank Henry 23290. The male was driving a white Chevy Malibu, Indiana plates.
1: 10-4.
0: And for the units in 18, assault in progress, 600 North Clark at the Rock and Roll McDonald's for a male black wearing a white t-shirt and white pants, white shoes inside of the lobby. He stole some food, cursing at people, becoming aggressive, attempting to jump over the counter.
1: 121. Again, show us clear and we're 10-4. However, can you hold us down going to Earth? We got to pick up some property for 120.

0: 31, just be advised, we're now getting an auto accident at Indiana in Roosevelt. I'm not sure if it's going to be related. It just says a female was hit by a car. So let me know what you find over there. I'm keeping it separate, though. Thirty-one, you copy?
1: 10-4.

0: 822, I have a burglar alarm on the beat if you're not going to go in from that stop, okay?
1: Before.
0: And 1832, are you guys still assisting?
1: A32, your control is clear from Arizona to South.
0: All right, 10-4. I just have that job on the beat over at 600 North Clark at the Rock and Roll McDonald's. It was for the male wearing a white shirt, white pants, and white shoes. He was attempting to jump over the counter, being aggressive with people.
1: 10-4.

0: 171.
1: 171. So I'm taking 10 to area 3. Last 3 is going to be 359.
0: 1704.

0: 1813.
1: 1813. Show me transporting one from 23 stop over here on their behalf.
0: You're going to the station?
1: Where?
0: 1705.
2: One eighty Eddie.
0: You know what? Stand by. Let me try and send this over first.
3: 113. Hey, you're from adjustment 33rd. Call center, please.
0: 10-4.
2: Hey, 1831.
0: 1831.
2: Well, can you hold me here on the station on video thing at 1813 with this transmission?
0: 10-4.
1: Hey, 22, my partner's driving the car in. 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
0: 822-10-4-17-06.

0: 180 Eddie.
1: 180 Eddie.
0: 180 Eddie is up in progress, 10 South State at the JD Sports for two females sailing. They were there yesterday, I guess, as well.
1: Southwest.
2: Okay, I landed.
0: 1708.
1: 183.
0: 183.
1: Charles, Eddie.
0: 10-4.

0: 18, 12.
1: 12,
0: if you could take an auto accident, please, at Fairbanks and Superior for a Pace bus, since you're 99.
1: Thank you.

0: 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Can I get outdoor roll call at Sir Mac Green Line?
1: Sir Mac Green Line, 10-4.
2: Seventy-five sixty-four, Adam.
0: Hey, we had a hand waver. Did they call on a check the well-being on someone here by the DuSable Harbor?
1: Yeah, 10-4. That's 114's job.
0: I'm here. I'm on scene.
1: Okay, you want to give him a disregard?
3: 114, we're here as well. You see them. He's good. He responded.
1: 114, 10-4. 111. 11, if you could just throw a code on this. We had an EMS call 401 South Plymouth at the library, but then the city of Chicago called back. Whoever was calling called back and gave us a disregard.
4: 04.

0: 1814.
1: Can you run a plate in traffic for me?
0: Go ahead.
1: Frank Charlie, 30917, Illinois.
0: Stand by. You got a silver Dodge SUV?
1: 10-4.

0: 1814, something is coming up stolen, but it's not the right plate. But it also says that the vehicle might have the plate of Eddie Zebra 90741. It's just giving me the VIN, so. But other than that, the plate you gave me is clear.
1: Yeah, first of all, we're going to first tap on it right here. LaSalle and Division.
0: LaSalle and Division. But the VIN attached to the car was entered in as stolen, but let me verify it. Yeah, the VIN is hot.
2: The shot's going to be a 5 Eddie. 5 Eddie,
0: and you're going to 14. 32, where are you going to 14? 10-4. 10-4. And 18-14, use caution depending on who's driving.
1: 10-4, spot, thanks for that. Double-ish, double-ish.
0: Okay, 10-4.
2: 111, I'm also going to stack a battery just occurred that is on the Beat, Michigan, and Wacker.
1: Okay. 18-14, I'll do that. It's going to be 11-20 north of south.
2: 1120 North LaSalle, 1832 for 1814, 1120 North LaSalle.

0: 131.
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0: Yep, 10-4, thank you.

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1: Go ahead.
0: All right, squad, it's going to be 3, David, 4, George, Henry, 6, 7, Victor, 0, 9, Tom, 6, 0, 9, 9, 8, 9. Just coming back hot on my end.

0: 133 Henry. Hey, my 26 is pretty low right now. Can you help out with Adams and Jefferson? It was for a person that was hit by a car. Male's having a seizure. Ambo 33 was on scene in return to quarters. I don't know if there's another one going, though.
1: 10-4.

0: 18-14, yeah, we're seeing what you're saying. It's coming back to the same.
1: Squad, is there a way you can contact Cicero PD?
0: Did you want them to pick it up, or...
1: Yeah, stand by, squad.
0: Okay, 10-4, because I believe you guys usually do that through leads.

0: 1-824.
1: 1824.
0: 2-4, if you can handle both of these accordingly, the burn alarm at 1317 North Burling, they called to cancel. And then assist a citizen, 1030 North Lakeshore Drive, a maroon Ford F-150 was overheating in the southbound lane. I mean, I don't know if they need, like, a reload or something.
1: 10-4.
0: 1-814.
1: 814.
0: Okay, so I just talked to Citywide. The van is coming back stolen. His plate is clear. It was stolen out of Cicero in 2025. Citywide said that it could possibly be that he bought a stolen car and the car was never recovered, but sometimes it happened. It shouldn't have happened, but sometimes it does happen. I'm not sure. But that van is stolen. All right, and then just for information, at the Red Line Chicago 800 North State, we have a couple mass transit units over there regarding a person stabbed, a possible person stabbed. There was a person with two large kitchen knives with blood on his hands. Unknown if anybody is stabbed at this time. Somebody was going to check. No EMS for the offender if anybody wants to assist them.
1: How many calls on that?
0: It's an on view.
2: 1831.
0: 31, go ahead.
2: Yes, Clark, can you clear us from the little south stop? And can you put us back on the traffic stop on Division and show us at 1800 South of Fort Smith?
0: 10-4.
3: One, 2-0. That person with the knife, is it at in 1 or 18?
0: 18, the Red Line, Chicago and State.

0: Very far.
1: Try it again.
0: Agent 34, can you show us what 14?
1: 10-4.

0: 821. 21, I had a disturbance on the B 455 West North Avenue at the Chop House for a dispute with the staff over a refund.
1: 10-4.
0: Thanks.
2: 1807.
0: 1807.
2: Yes, Rod. At Seward Park, I have an individual who's down. Looks like he's unconscious. And it's right in front of the field house.
0: Okay, 10-4. Did you want EMS?
2: Please.
0: 10-4. And you said by the field house?
2: Yes.

0: 180 Eddie.
1: Hey, Flop, can we get a supervisor over here?
0: So I have a sergeant in one for 180 Eddie, 10 South State at the JD Sports.
2: One ten,
0: thank you. 10 South State. One twenty-three. 23 just for info after your crash report. I'm just going to stack another one that's on the beat, 1140 South Wabash.

0: 113.
1: 113.
0: 13, if you could head over to State, Macy's 111 North State for someone rambling about people possibly having sex in the bathroom on the second floor. It's a possible mental health disturbance. It doesn't look like fire's rolling at this time. He was just rambling on the phone.
2: 10-4.

0: 180 boy.
1: 180 boy.
0: For the A9 event in Monroe, Michigan.
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0: Melinda, did you hear me?
1: You going to come again?
0: Melinda, did you hear me? Keisha was relocating to Stroger Hospital to speak with the second party of the texting.
1: 133 Henry, 10-4. Do we still have an X-ray 113 out there at 26 and Cal? One or 102 for info?
0: 101.
1: 101, do you know if X-ray 113 from Dave's checked off? They were at 26 in Cal when we were doing checkoff, and they never came up to say that they were clear.
0: I believe they have squat.

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1: 807.
0: Yes, Duke is the ambulance 48. I'm sorry.
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0: 113.
1: 113.
0: I'm on State Street in front of Macy's. I'm going to walk around. Maybe I get waved down by the caller. If not, then I'll give you a call.
1: Sounds good.

0: 1842.
1: Yes.
2: 1814.
0: We're going to have one in custody.
2: Another one in custody or just one that your partner called out? Is that two in custody or just the one that somebody else called out?
0: Just the one, squad. I don't think you heard me, squad.
2: It was 1743 hours.

0: 180 Charlie.
1: 180 Charlie.
0: It's what you got to stand up, we got a hand waver. Washington.
1: Washington and where?
0: Two North Wabash, I'm sorry, what?
1: Two North Wabash, 10-4. Is this for a theft report?
0: 10-4.
1: Alright, it's actually on the board. I mean, if the offender's no longer on scene, I'm not sure why it was sent over to the zone.
0: Yeah, someone, a civilian, waved us down just to talk to the victim, so we're just talking to him.
1: Okay, sounds good. Just let me know.
2: Yeah, show me transferring one mail to the 18th District, 069 on the miles.
1: 10-4, 10-4, 1748.

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1: 1-832.
0: Can you show us transporting one female from 14's traffic stop to 2648 West Monroe Street, 474 in a mileage?
1: So 2648 West Monroe, 10-4. It is 1749.

0: 1841.
1: 41, there was a well-being check over at 1520 North Sedgwick for a male white wearing glasses and a gray button-down shirt, black shorts that was outside holding the caller's gate. He appears to be talking to himself. Can you check that out?
0: 10-4.
1: Thank you. Sergeant Anise. 122, go ahead.
2: This is a premise check, 33rd Street Beach.
1: 10-4. Sergeant and 18.
0: 30.
1: 1830, it originally came over as an injury report. Two people collided on the bike. The caller called back and said they got their information and they no longer need CPD. Can I quote that out?
0: Thank you, David.

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1: Central 22.
0: You got a auto accident on King Drive and 31st?
1: We do. For a white Equinox and a great Camry?
0: Yeah, we're going to wait down.
1: All right, simpler. 132. I had an assisted citizen over at 1400 South Indiana. The caller states they lost or their lost/stolen phone is tracking at that location. They were transferred to ARS to make a report, but they need assistance. So I guess they found it. Is there another unit trying to come in?
2: 2862 David.
1: Go ahead.
2: She shows a 940 North Michigan. She's in a cage car, preferably a female unit. We have one in custody from the Lululemon.
1: So I have a female unit in 18 to assist.
3: 1822. Go ahead, that way.
1: All right, 10-4. 1862 David, 822 is on the way. 1753 for your one in custody, okay?
2: 812.
1: 1812.
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2: Can you show us on that person stabbed over there on Chicago and State? That's one in custody.
1: One in custody, 1754.

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1: 822.
0: 122.
1: 122. Dropping an alarm on the beat at 230 West Superior for the fourth floor stairwell. Key holding our reach.
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1: All right, 10-4. 1755 on the clock. Information for the police at State and Wacker, Wacker and State for vehicles going eastbound on Wacker, cutting off traffic, blocking State Street, going northbound and southbound.

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0: I got a flash message.
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0: So we got one in custody so far. We're looking for two female blacks. The one's wearing a pink sweater with white shorts. The other one's wearing all black with a gray hat for retail theft from the Lululemon.
2: All right, looking for two more female blacks. One is wearing a pink shirt, white shorts. The other one's last seen wearing all black with a gray hat. One is for theft at Lululemon.
0: They went westbound on Walton.
2: Play westbound on Walton, 10-4.
3: We landed 369.
2: All right, 369 on the miles, 171. I got you landed. It's 1758 on the clock.

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1: 814.
0: Can you run an Illinois plate for me?
1: It's going to be King 827185.
0: Yep, 10-4, it's not bad.
2: Six-two-David
0: is giving a slowdown. If you're not on scene on Michigan. 62 David is giving a slowdown, 940 North Michigan.
1: 1822
0: with him. Alright, 10-4. I got a multiple calls coming in at Illinois State, in Illinois, for a female who fell and hit her head on the ground.

0: 814.
1: 14.
0: 14, are you looking at a four-door Chevrolet? We got King 827185.
1: 74 squad. It was in a vehicle. The original vehicle being pulled over.
0: Yeah, King 827185 comes back to a 2012 Chevrolet 4-door out of Bolingbrook as well. This is a junked vehicle that's expired. It expired in 2024. We put it in your ticket, 1814.
1: 1831.
0: 31, go ahead.
1: What was the description from that traffic stop over here at Walton, Michigan? And how does 1832 Sam have eyes on?
0: From the Lululemon job?
1: Yes.
0: Yeah. 862 David says we're looking for two more female black, last name wearing a pink shirt, white pants. Offender number two was wearing all black with a gray hat, plaid, westbound on Walton.
1: Done. 1814.
0: 14, go ahead.
2: You run another Illinois plate for me.

0: Eddie Zebra 90741.
1: I think that's the play. I think that's the play that came back that was stolen, and it said that that play could have possibly been on the car as well. But hold on, I'll verify that from earlier.
0: I don't know if you want over here, but it's a positive ID.
1: Positive ID at 1803.

0: 1852
1: David. I'm sorry, 1852.
0: Go ahead, 22.
1: Show transporting one female over 1852 David, and the mileage
0: 875. 822-875 on the miles. I got you going in. It is 1804. And 821 again.
2: 21.
0: Can you knock out a disturbance? I don't have a backlog in. It's over the time. It's coming in at 1801 West Fullerton Avenue for a male black refusing to leave the park. The male is wearing a gray hoodie. It also said that he had a bottle in his pocket. A few calls on it. Thank you. Can you check State and Wacker Drive for vehicles going eastbound on Wacker, cutting off traffic, blocking State, going northbound and southbound? You can handle accordingly. 121.
3: 12
0: 12 12 12 12 12 12 12 12 12 Can you check the camera? I'm sure they're long gone, State and Wacker. It was supposedly vehicles going eastbound on Wacker, cutting off traffic, blocking State Street going northbound and southbound.
1: There's still traffic.
0: I didn't copy 102, Sam.
1: Yeah, there's still traffic there. It looks like unusual traffic at this time.
0: All right, 113, you copy. Looks like usual traffic. Okay, 121. 149 West Lake Street, please. This one says she came into the currency exchange. She's having a disturbance with the cashier over money. That's it. 833.
1: 1833.
0: Here, check out this EMS that stayed in Illinois outside of the subway. A female fell and hit her head on the ground. Looks like Ambo 42 is still there. I'll let you know if they make a removal.
1: Thank you.
0: Oh, you're 10-4 now. 10-4. I'll update that.
1: Sorry, Clark. You just got
0: no worries. I'm getting multiple calls. 340 North Michigan is going to be for male not breathing, fires en route. Male unresponsive land on the ground, SR and CPR, and engine 13 is en route. Go ahead, 31.
3: What, anything else on that, those possible offenders? I want to call Walton with 18 on Tuesday.
0: That's all I got from 62 David. That's the latest update that I have.
3: Okay, so negative on
0: the 802 Sam. Were you listening when they gave out this Lululemon job with the offenders? Two female blacks. One is wearing a pink shirt, white shorts. Second offender was a female black wearing all black with a gray hat. Looks like they fled westbound on Walton from Lululemon at 940 North Michigan at 1759.
3: I'm looking at the location,
0: but... All right, so for, at 31, he'll take a look for you.
3: Thank you. 862 David.
0: 862 David, go ahead.
3: Well, they might be in the parking lot at the 900 North shops. We're going to take a look.
0: 900 North shops? 900 North Michigan?
3: Yeah, I'm sorry, we're on Walton.
0: All right, 900 North Michigan. Possibly in the lot. 1831, you copy that?
3: Hello.
0: All right, I'm going to change your location, 900 North Walton, 1862 David, in the parking lot. 31, you going to go over there as well?
3: Good boy.

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0: Temple.
1: 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Your event number is 09101. 09101.
0: Thank you.

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0: 1831.
1: 31.
0: That description of those females that the Titanic gave out, can you ask that DTA camera guy to see if they can find something that can
1: connect them? Do you want us to ask 7301 Sam?
0: Yeah, that guy.
1: 7301 Sam on zone 4.
2: One Sam, go.
1: Hey, good afternoon. I had a theft from Lululemon at 940 North Michigan. We're looking for two female blacks. Last seen wearing a pink shirt and white pants. Offender number two is going to be a female black. Last seen wearing all black with a gray hat. Fled westbound on Walton. This is at 1759. Can you check cameras over there or in the area?
2: At 900 North Michigan?
1: Correct, the Lululemon store.

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1: 10-4.

0: 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What's the ticket there? 114.
1: 14.

0: 7551 David.
1: 51 David.
0: Could you put a zone in the first district on found property, please?
1: The VIN number is 09779, 09779.
0: Hey, Eddie.
1: Eddie.
0: So what's one?
1: You got one in custody from 10 South State, JD Sports. Time on the clock is 18:16. You good? Okay.

0: 21.
1: Go ahead, 21.
0: Yeah, I think this lady got her wires crossed. There's no currency exchange over here. Maybe in 12. I just saw where she's calling from.
1: All right, I'll have my supervisor take a look. Thank you.
0: No worries. 19 Charlie on RS.
2: Your show is arriving 479 on the mile.
1: All right, 479 on the mile. That's a 10-4. It is 1818 on the clock.

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0: RD for 087.
1: Sure, for yourself, take John King 308715. 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
1: No.
0: I'm going to drop a park on your beat. 2346 North Cambridge, you get in your travel.
1: No, you're not.

0: Chicago, Michigan Avenue Unit for Music Disturbance at 646 North Michigan for a female playing loud music on an instrument. I'm sorry, what unit was that going to? This music disturbance, 646 North Michigan.
1: 83 Adam.
0: Thank you, Adam.

0: 121.
1: What was that code again? Because my call, my supervisor went back and listened to the call. She said 149 West Lake, but she's pinging at 2349 West Lake. So you said 19 Charlie?
0: Yeah, I'm a 19 Charlie because that's the State of Illinois building formerly known as.
1: All right, 10-4. Thank you. I'll show you clear.

0: 1.10.
1: 1.44.
0: 1.10. Let's get a transport card, please. 1.10, where are you located? Is it 10 South State?
2: It's the JD 4.
0: Can I get a transport card from 1.10, 10 South State? .171, are you done with your transport?
1: .171, negative. That's why we're going to have to bring this guy back in once the detective's done.
0: Okay, no problem. .121, can you assist with the transport?
1: .21, no worries. Coming from the west end.
0: Thank you, thank you.
2: .110, I'm sorry, can you hear? Was there a transport
0: card? Yeah, I'm going to send, 121 is coming to do it. The wagon is already on the transport.
2: Thank you.
0: You're welcome.

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1: 2-4.
0: Can you show us 700 North Rush on a detail for $2,100?
1: Is that 824?
0: 124, Central 24.
1: At 700 North Rush. Okay, 10-4.
0: Thank you, Cora.
1: No worries. I assumed it was 18 because that's in the 18th district.
0: Yeah, I figured.
1: I'll hold you down. 2,000 hours.
2: Still wanted a tight speaking officer.
1: I didn't copy.
2: Still wanted a tight speaking officer.
0: One 14.
1: 14.
0: Hey, Squad, you know about fire meter removal?
1: Yeah, I don't see him over here anymore on my map. They say they're still on scene, but they haven't updated their ticket yet. But Ambo 41 is not there anymore. You want to do for to them?
0: That was fine.
1: All right, 15 items.

0: 114, I got another EMS at Monroe in Michigan. This time it's on the beat. There's a lady on the sidewalk, face down in a strange position, not moving. She's right in front of, you know what, hold on. I got a unit over there. Disregard that. 180, boy.
1: Boy.
0: EMS, Monroe, Michigan, for a lady on the sidewalk, face down in a strange position.
1: Okay.
0: Ambo 74 is en route.
2: What is it?
0: Go ahead, David.
2: You were
0: All right.

0: 113.
1: Handle an auto accident with injuries. 150 North Michigan. Looks like they was just arguing. I don't know why they updated it. It's a hit and run. She's in a silver Nissan. That's all I got. You can read the rest.
2: 10-4.
1: Thank you.

0: caught an auto accident at Calhoun Place in Little Wacker. The wife called the husband for help, saying that she's being intimidated by a male following the auto accident. She's in a 2025 dark blue Toyota Corolla. Try again. 1831, I hear them more than I hear you. Where are you located with 2 Detained?
1: Fourth floor, 1 Detained.
0: Fourth floor, 1 Detained. 10-4. Time on the clock, 1830. I got you at 900 North Walton.
1: It's going to be third floor.
0: Third floor now, 1 Detained. Same time stamp, 1830.